0: Maroons coach Billy Slater has high hopes for Kalyn Ponga in tonight's State of Origin series opener. Slater made the polarising decision to hand Ponga the number one jersey over Broncos star Reece Walsh. He says Ponga is in the sweet spot of his career.
1: He's loving his footy and he knows where he can help his team. He does all the little things that the team benefit from, but then he's got the polish and class on the top of it. He's a wonderful player. I've got a very high opinion of Kalyn and looking forward to seeing him play.
0: Aussies Adam Walton and Kim Birrell have pulled off major upsets in the first round of the French Open. Walton beat 6th seed Daniel Medvedev, while Birrell defeated 5th seed Jessica Pegula. In AFL, Tom McDonald could return for Melbourne in Sunday's game against GWS in Alice Springs. Jake Lever will miss the game through concussion. And Jonas Vingegaard has extended his overall lead in the Giro d'Italia, winning Stage 16. That's sport. I'm Mike Pearsall.
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5: Checking Sydney's latest fuel prices, and the average for unleaded at the moment is $1.84.8. Some of the cheapest unleaded is $1.72.5 at Yugo in Canley Heights, and also $1.74.5 at Metro in Fairfield. Some of the cheapest diesel is $207.7 at United in Kemps Creek, also at Metro in Kemps Creek, and you can get it for $208.5 at Metro in Fairfield. 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
2: Showers through the day in a possible late storm, a top of 22 degrees on the coast, 23 in the west. Rain and storms tomorrow, rain continuing on Friday. Shower or two Saturday, clearing by Sunday. A sunny day expected on Monday. Right now it's 18 degrees in town, humidity 94%. It's 18 degrees at Bankstown, 18 at Gosford and Penrith, 17 degrees right now at Campbelltown, 17 degrees also at Lucas Heights and Terry Hills.
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That is one deep voice, Sonia Dada from 1992, and more great classic hits for your Wednesday morning. Van Halen coming up, Emotions on the way as well. And something a little softer now from David Gates and Breed.

0: it's good music. Like, I was going to say good old-fashioned music, but it's not old-fashioned. It's all different, and that's what I like. There's a good variety, but you haven't got that cool stuff yet.
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0: one of those iconic classic hits you can't help but sing along to. Louis Armstrong at Sydney's home of classic hits. This is 2UE on a very foggy Wednesday morning. Let's get you $1,000 tomorrow. The $1,000 minute returns on the classic hits breakfast straight after 8 o'clock. If you're not waking up with Kathy Jubb, you're missing out. We don't do the yip yap. We don't do the chit chat. We do more music, less talk, and all the info you need, plus some easy money to win tomorrow after 8 o'clock. We like to give you one of the answers for the quiz, the $1,000 minute, around about this time every day. So write this one down. Question four, this will get you an easy $10 tomorrow. What was boxer Jeff Fenwick's nickname? Now, the answer to that one is the Marrickville Mauler. That is your answer tomorrow for $10. Guaranteed if you get through, and $1,000 if you get all 10 correct. Let's play the 2UE $1,000 minute just after 8 o'clock tomorrow morning. Meantime, let's check the roads around Sydney. George Harrison on the way next.
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2: In Macquarie Park, there's been a crash involving a truck and a car on the M2 motorway. Lane 1 eastbound is blocked just past Christie Road. At West Pennant Hills, a broken down truck on Castle Hill Road. That's in Lane 1 eastbound at Bradfield Parade. And a semi-trailer is broken down at Mount Kohler. It's on the M1 Pacific Motorway northbound in the left lane just past Ku'ring'i Chase Road. Commute done. 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I'm Tim Govis. That's the latest Sydney traffic. 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
4: Joining me now on the line, I've got Leo from Lou's Flooring. Leo, you've got some pretty exciting news. What's coming up for Lou's Flooring?
5: What's coming up for Lou's Flooring is I've been in the industry now 55 years and it's time for me to say I'm retiring. I've got a little bit of life ahead of me to go and I've been working literally all my life, 7 days a week, and it's come time. When the time's up, you know your time's up.
4: And Leo, you've got a bit of stock that you're ready to get rid of at really great prices.
5: I've got $5 million worth of stock here that I need to literally sell within 6 months. 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So if they're thinking about building in years to come, store it somewhere because you'll never get it at the price I'm selling it for.
4: That's so amazing, Leo. And if people want to head into Lou's Flooring, where are you located?
5: We're located in Bethel East. We're open 7 days a week. I'm going to be working every day for the next 6 months for 7 days a week. And I'll be here 12 hours a day. So I'm going to be here to support everybody. And all I want to do is keep on thanking Australia for the things that Australia's given me. I've gone through recessions. I've gone through COVID. I've survived everything. Now I'm ready to just sell everything up and give everyone one amazing deal that they'll get.
4: Oh, how exciting. Well, Leo, congratulations on an amazing career with Lou's Flooring. And yeah, everyone get in and get an absolute steal at Lou's Flooring. Thanks so much for joining me, Leo.
5: Thank you. Thank you very much.
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8: Hi there, I'm Vanessa Gibson with a sports flash. The countdown is almost over to tonight's Origin opener in Sydney. Blues assistant coach Matt King says there's plenty of emotions today and the New South Wales squad is ready to go.
9: It's a full mixture of emotions. There's obviously pure excitement. There's a ton of nerves that you have to deal with as well, but then there's pride to get the opportunity to wear the blue jumper.
8: James Hird has put his hand up declaring strong interest in being part of the process to find the Bombers' new coach. While the Essendon great was asked on Channel 9's Footy Classified if he would take up the senior coaching role if asked.
10: If I'm the best man for the job, yes, I would love to do that job. But if I'm not, choose the best man and let's go forward with this club and make it the best club in the AFL again.
8: And two Aussies have pulled off big upsets at the French Open. Kimberly Birrell has come from a set down to defeat America's Jessica Pegula. Earlier, wildcard Adam Walton defeated former world number one Daniil Medvedev. While Alex de Minaur is through to round three after his second round opponent pulled out with injury. That's the latest in sport.
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0: Dave Edmunds wrapped up the 70s with that one, Girls Talk from 1979. Great song, isn't it? And if you do love the 70s as much as we do, wrap up the weekend with us every Sunday night from 6. We do Sunday Night 70s, all those forgotten gems, the big hits from the 70s as well. Let's get back into it. New sport, weather on the way, and then one of my favourites from Peter Gabriel, Salisbury Hill on the way. Help this one out. Sing-along classic from Farnsie, You're the Voice. Some more great classic hits for your Wednesday morning.
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6: Welcome to another edition of Heart of Wenty. I'm Tim Gilbert. 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
6: 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I'm Tim Gilbert. 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
0: A massive congratulations to today's 2UE Small Business Hero finalists, Miss Cena Vegan Cafe in Marrickville, Messina. 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It's known for its flaky croissants, gooey donuts, and beautiful bagels. Oh, sounds good, doesn't it? 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It's the menu item that Sina says won her a husband. 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They fed frontline workers during COVID. 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That's S-I-N-A. Miss Sina Vegan Cafe in Marrickville. It's another 2UE Small Business Hero finalist.
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12: It's 11 o'clock. Good morning. I'm Josh Bryant. After a foggy start caused disruptions for Sydney this morning, we're now being warned widespread rainfall and thunderstorms are expected to increase the risk of flooding in parts of the state for the next few days. Most of the wet weather is expected around Sydney, Illawarra, Mid-North Coast and Hunter regions. Daily rainfall totals of between 20 and 40 millimetres are likely in some parts, and the SES's Kiara Magnusson says there's a risk of flash flooding from isolated heavier downpours.
13: We're asking people to be aware of their risk, monitor conditions, and stay across the latest warnings on the Hazards Near Me app.
12: The opposition is accusing the government of losing control of the nation's borders following the return of the latest cohort of women and children with links to Islamic State. 7 women and 12 children arrived in Sydney and Melbourne last night after leaving a camp in Syria last week. No arrests have been made. Police investigations are ongoing. The state government is investing $130 million to increase crisis accommodation for the homeless. The funding will be used by homelessness services to ensure permanent beds are made available for those in need. The homelessness minister, Rose Jackson, says it won't fix the overall problem, but it will help.
14: We really want to make sure that when people have those experiences, that the opportunities are there for them to get their lives back on track. And crisis accommodation plays that really important role. It's that first place.
12: Education experts say a policy overhaul is needed to tackle a rise in sexism and misogyny in Australian schools. A study by Adelaide University found the online manosphere is driving a new wave of prejudice, mostly targeting female teachers. Associate Professor Sam Schulz says schools have a decades-long policy vacuum when it comes to gender equity.
15: And that means that schools and school teachers do not have and provide clear, consistent counterpoints to the kinds of beliefs that have been promulgated in online worlds and then playing out in our world. So the division between online and offline worlds is really blurry.
12: A former banker and a financial broker have been charged with playing a role in a multi-million dollar fraud and money laundering syndicate. A police strike force was initially investigating loans for luxury cars that didn't exist, which then expanded into investigations into large-scale personal, business and home loans. The pair are accused of helping the syndicate secure millions of dollars in loans. Also making news, an event is being held at State Parliament to mark 25 years since the opening of the Southern Hemisphere first safe injecting centre in Sydney. In finance, the All Ords trading down 11 points at 88.71, one Australian dollar buying 71.7 US cents.
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17: The New South Wales Origin side has completed its traditional team walk around Sydney Olympic Park ahead of tonight's opening game against Queensland. The Blues will start favourites despite the late scratching of Mitchell Moses due to a hamstring injury. Australians Adam Walton and Kim Birrell have pulled off massive upsets at the French Open, knocking out top six seeds in the first round. Walton defeated former world number one Daniil Medvedev before Birrell beat Jessica Pegula. Birrell says it's right up there as one of the best wins of her career.
18: In terms of my career and just how hard I've worked over the last couple of years to improve my game on clay because it's out of my comfort zone and to really just know that I've put in the work.
17: And Mitchell Marsh has been ruled out of Australia's one-day tour of Pakistan. Wicketkeeper Josh Inglis will captain the side. That's sport. I'm Mike Pearsall.
12: 11:04, that's the latest news and sport.
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20: In Mount Colla, a semi-trailer has broken down on the M1 Pacific Motorway. It's in the left northbound lane just past Ku'ring'gai Chase Road. We've had some traffic lights playing up at North Sydney. They seem to be working at the moment. At Belmore, there was a crash early this morning. Kingsgrove Road at Canterbury Road, and the traffic lights at the intersection have been blacked out. At the moment, the M4 motorway getting a good 15-minute run each way between Eastern Creek and Homebush Bay Drive. 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I'm Tim Govers. That's the latest Sydney traffic. 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
12: Showers at times throughout the day, a possible late storm developing, a top of 22 degrees on the coast, 23 in the west. Rain and storms tomorrow, rain continuing on Friday, a shower or two for Saturday, clearing by Sunday, and a sunny day expected for Monday. Right now, 19 degrees in town, humidity 84%. It's 20 degrees at Bankstown and Penrith, 18 at Campbelltown and Lucas Heights, 19 degrees at Gosford, 17 right now. Now at Terry Hills.
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AM radio, through DAB radio, or through the listener app. There's so many different ways you can pick us up this morning. Either way, I'm glad you're listening, because I've got a ripper playlist on the way, from Fergal Sharkey to Leo Sayo. And four non-blondes now. Good morning.

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1: 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Makes me feel good.
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0: Now that is the sound of the 70s, isn't it? Styx and Babe, Fergal Sharkey. Took us to the 80s before that, a good heart, and Leo Sayers, long, tall glasses. That's a lot of fun. It's Wednesday morning. We're almost over the hump and getting closer to the weekend. It's Scotty. After midday today, Gab Miller is up the Classic Hits Lunchbox, the show where we like to look back at all the big milestones on this day, 27th of May. Plenty of birthdays to celebrate today, one of which has contributed to some of the great pop songs of the 80s and the 90s in particular. Neil Finn, born in New Zealand on this day in 1958, that makes him 68 years old. Recently wrapped up a tour with Split Enz around the country as well. We'll celebrate Neil Finn's birthday with some Crowdies after 12, Pat Cash's birthday as well, and plenty more milestones and anniversaries for the 27th of May. The Classic Hits Lunchbox, back after midday.
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2: In Maroota, there's been a spillage on Old Northern Road. Traffic is affected in both directions near Wiseman's Ferry Road. At Mount Collar, a semi-trailer has broken down on the M1 Pacific Motorway. It's northbound, just past Keringai Chase Road, and it's blocking the left-hand lane. Getting a pretty good go on the M7 motorway from Richmond Road to the M2. It's a 10-minute trip. And the M5 motorway between Preston's and the tunnel at Kingsgrove is 15 minutes each way. 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I'm Tim Govis. That's the latest Sydney traffic. 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
5: Hi there, I'm Vanessa Gibson with a sports flash. The countdown is almost over to tonight's Origin opener in Sydney. Blues assistant coach Matt King says there's plenty of emotions today and the New South Wales squad is ready to go.
14: It's a full mixture of emotions. There's obviously pure excitement. There's a ton of nerves that you have to deal with as well, but then there's pride to get the opportunity to wear the blue jumper.
5: James Hird has put his hand up declaring strong interest in being part of the process to find the Bombers' new coach. While the Essendon great was asked on Channel 9's Footy Classified if he would take up the senior coaching role if asked.
15: If I'm the best man for the job, yes, I would love to do that job. But if I'm not, choose the best man and let's go forward with this club and make it the best club in the AFL again.
5: And two Aussies have pulled off big upsets at the French Open. Kimberly Birrell has come from a set down to defeat America's Jessica Pegula. Earlier, wildcard Adam Walton defeated former world number one Daniil Medvedev. While Alex de Minaur is through to round three after his second round opponent pulled out with injury. That's the latest in sport.
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0: Van Morrison, Brown Eyed Girl, almost at midday on your Wednesday morning. Very quickly turning into Wednesday afternoon. Gab Miller is up next. The Classic Hits Lunchbox is full to the brim with milestones and anniversaries today for the 27th of May. And I'll catch you at 9 o'clock tomorrow. Have a great afternoon.
1: You know that feeling when a song comes on and suddenly you're back there? Songs you know every word to. She's just a devil woman with evil on her mind. Poor thunder only happens when it's raining. Those songs are the classic hits you won't hear anywhere else. Love will find a way. More music, less talk. Classic Hits, Sydney's 2UE.
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4: It's really exciting for us at NCL. 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
8: In this bulletin, inflation showing signs of easing, bystanders help stop an attempted Sydney kidnapping, and the wait almost over for the men's State of Origin series. It's midday. Good afternoon. I'm Madeline McNeil. There's been a drop in Australia's inflation rate, which signals interest rates may stay on hold for the time being. Federal Politics editor Michael Packey.
9: Latest data from the Bureau of Statistics shows the inflation rate has dropped 0.4 of a percent and has slowed to 4.2% for the year to April. The result is better than markets had expected and reflects a reduction in fuel prices from the highs experienced when the Iran war started. Over this latest period, the cost of housing increased, mainly driven by higher rents and mortgage repayments. The cost of transport and food was also up. But the data does mean the Reserve Bank may leave interest rates on hold when the board meets next month, hoping inflation may have turned a corner. Michael Packey, Canberra.
8: Australia's employment services system is about to undergo its biggest overhaul in 30 years. Federal Politics reporter Nelson Scott.
10: Currently, 20% of people on JobSeeker are in the program for 5 years or longer. That's up from 13% a decade ago. All recipients are currently required to complete a standardised mutual obligations model in order to receive income support payments. There are concerns this approach has led to providers focusing their efforts on those ready to work, neglecting the long-term unemployed. The government will now replace the current model with a three-tiered support system. Labor Senator Michelle Ananda-Raja says this will specifically help those who find it harder to get a job.
11: Gives people the opportunity to climb up that ladder.
10: The details of the new model will be worked through over the coming months. Nelson Scott, Canberra.
8: Two men have been charged over an attempted kidnapping in Sydney's southwest. Dusty Fitzpatrick reports.
12: Police have been told a woman was assaulted by a man at Warwick Farm when she stopped to change her car's flat tyre. It's alleged the man threatened the 27-year-old with a knife before trying to drag her towards an SUV parked nearby. Members of the public stepped in and the man took off. The woman was taken to hospital with face and leg injuries. Two men, aged 22 and 24, have now been charged. Police will allege they'd been following the woman before she pulled over. Dusty Fitzpatrick, Sydney.
8: The opposition claims the government's lost control of the nation's borders following the return of the latest cohort of so-called ISIS brides. Seven women and 12 children arrived in Sydney and Melbourne yesterday after leaving a camp in Syria. Labor maintains it's not assisted the group in their journey home, but Liberal leader Angus Taylor argues their return potentially compromises community safety.
13: This is not an act of strength. This is an act of surrender by this weak Prime Minister. And this weak immigration minister. We need a government that gets control of our borders. We need people coming to our country who share our values.
8: A needle-free flu vaccine is being offered to more children ahead of what's expected to be a more severe and longer influenza season. Jefferson Shaw reports.
14: Health authorities have spent months preparing for this flu season after a longer and more severe season of the virus in the Northern Hemisphere. The state's health minister, Ryan Park, says one of the ways they've been preparing is by expanding eligibility for a free nasal mist flu vaccine for those 2 to 17 years old.
15: So that we can try and use the next couple of weeks to get as many people vaccinated as we can.
14: Mr. Park says flu-like illness presentations are currently stable but could pick up in the weeks ahead. Jefferson Shaw, State Parliament, Sydney.
8: Heavy rain and severe thunderstorms are expected to affect much of the state over coming days. The SES has issued multiple flood warnings and placed response crews on standby. Daily rainfall totals could reach 80 millimetres in parts, with river levels expected to rise significantly by Friday. The US Secretary of State does not appear to be giving up on a peace deal with Iran, despite recent renewed violence. American Central Command says it was acting in self-defense when strikes were launched against missile sites and boats. The Iranian Foreign Ministry has described it as a gross violation of the ceasefire. Marco Rubio says they're still working through the finer details of the broader peace agreement.
16: It's going to take a couple days to settle on, even down to the disagreements over a word. Sentence. So we'll have to work through that. If there's going to be a deal, we're going to have to work through that. But this is, it's either going to be a good deal or there isn't going to be one.
8: With the State of Origin opener just hours away, footy fans are being reminded about the importance of drinking in moderation. Drinkwise has launched its Always Respect, Always Drink Wise campaign ahead of Game 1 at Sydney Olympic Park. Chief Executive Simon Strawn says they want everyone to have a positive experience.
17: This Always Respect, Always Drink Wise message is really about just being mindful of others. And that really is around whether people are choosing to have a drink or even just in terms of their general behaviour.
8: Also making news, Australia has secured another 80,000 tonnes of fertiliser to help the agricultural sector. And the Australian Medical Association says it's time for stricter and more transparent regulation of sunscreens to restore public trust in the products. In finance, the All Ords is trading up 13 points at 88.96. One Australian dollar is buying 71.54 US cents.
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18: The countdown is on for the opening game of the Men's State of Origin series beginning tonight at Olympic Park. Laurie Daly's Blues side will look to make amends against the Maroons at a Accor Stadium after losing the decider on home turf last year. New South Wales is the favourite, but former captain Paul Gallen has told Mark Levy he thinks it will be close.
19: I'm actually nervous. Queensland have got a great side. New South Wales have a great side, but I'm more nervous this year than I have been in previous years.
18: Team lists are in for round 13 of the NRL. Manly has named Blues reps Tolu Kola and Hamole Olakau'atu in the reserves for Friday night's game against Cronulla. The Sharks have named Adam Fanua-Blake, Blake Brayley and Britton Nicara all to start. Adam Walton stunned sixth seed Daniel Medvedev in five sets at the French Open to advance to the second round. And Essendon legend James Hurd is throwing his hand up to coach the Bombers after Brad Scott was sacked. That's sport. I'm Mike Pearsall.
8: 7 past 12, that's news and sport.
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22: A broken down truck in Lucas Heights. It's on Heathcote Road at New Illawarra Road and traffic is slowing both ways. There's been a spillage at Maroota, Old Northern Road at Wiseman's Ferry Road. Again, traffic affected both ways there. At Mount Cola, a broken down truck has been picked up from the M1 Pacific Motorway. All northbound lanes at Keringai Chase Road are open and traffic's picking up the pace. 300,000 Australians homeless. 7.8 million Australians, one meal a day. Feed the hungry. House Australians. Newdeal.au. 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I'm Tim Govis. That's the latest Sydney traffic. 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
21: 2UE Sydney weather.
8: Partly cloudy with light winds, a high chance of showers and the chance of a thunderstorm. Rain tomorrow, 17 to 22 degrees in the city, 15 to 20 in the west. Looking ahead, rain again Friday, partly cloudy Saturday, sunny Sunday and a possible shower Monday. Right now in town, it's 21 degrees, the same at Bankstown and Penrith. It's 20 degrees at Campbelltown and Lucas Heights and 18 degrees at Terry Hills.
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25: Good afternoon, happy hump day. 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Yeah, let's celebrate that. Neil Finn, 68 today. So, let's get the lunchbox going with Don't Dream It's Over. 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Welcome to the lunchbox.

0: Classic Hits Lunchbox. Three pretty strong songs to start with this afternoon, I think. Human Leagues, Don't You Want Me, Jim Croce, The Magnificent Bad Bad, Leroy Brown, and Crowded House, Don't Dream It's Over. Neil Finn is 68 today. Neil, sharing a birthday with Vincent Price, born on this day in 1911, left us in 1994. I guess the thing that Vincent Price would be most famous for a lot of people is the laughing at the end of Michael Jackson's Thriller, right? Sir Christopher Lee, born on this day in 1922. Cilla Black, born on this day in 1943. Lynn Hamilton, remember that song On the Inside from Prisoner? Yeah, Lynn's 77 today. Pauline Hanson is 72. And the Eagles reunited on this day in 1994 and commenced the Hell Freezes Over tour. The tour that Joe Walsh had to get sober for, according to this from Australian 60 Minutes.
1: And my feeling was, well, that's a real good reason to get sober. And I didn't really have one before that.
2: Saved your life, most likely.
1: I would say so, and I'm grateful.
2: Have you had difficulty staying sober? Have you ever fallen off the wagon?
1: Never.
2: Never?
1: Wow. No looking back.
0: That's Joe Walsh. The Eagles started the Hell Freezes Over tour on this day in 1994. What's that, 32 years ago? Wow, here's Heartache Tonight on The Lunchbox.

0: Classic Hits Lunchbox. We just played two of the happiest songs ever. Turtles, Happy Together, preceded by Kool and the Gang with Celebration. Awesome. We also played the Eagles, Heartache Tonight, because the Hell Freezes Over tour started on this day in 1994. Pat Cash is 61 today. Todd Bridges, who was in Different Strokes, he played Willis, he's 61. Joseph Fiennes, 56. Got a few release anniversaries here too. The Easy Beats released She's So Fine on this day in 1965. On May 27th, 1977, Supertramp released Give a Little Bit, and Billy Idol released Hot in the City on this day in 1982. Here's Billy Idol talking about music videos.
1: I'd be an idiot if I didn't control them, because this record company, people give you all this money, and usually artists always go and give it to some idiot to tell them what to do. I mean, right. How amazing. I wouldn't bother making a video if somebody told me what to do in it. I mean, I've written the song. I know what it means. How does somebody else... Yeah, are they going to stick me in some sort of pretend taxi driver video, or, you know, me in a playground like Toto or something, or some bird dancing around the outside and it's got nothing to do with the song, you know? Or, I don't know, there's loads of things like that. And I just think that the young people deserve a little bit more intelligence than that. So, basically, I think they deserve that from the people who make the music, because otherwise why the hell are they buying it,
2: right?
1: And why the hell do they bother coming to see my shows, and why the hell should I be out there if I haven't got any, you know, ideas of my own?
0: That is soon to be Rock and Roll Hall of Fame inductee. Yeah, he's on the list this year, Billy Idol. And here it is, the song released on this day in 1982, Hot in the City on the Lunchbox.

0: Sydney's Classic Hits, 2UE, Pretenders. On the Classic Hits Lunchbox with Brass in Pocket, we'll play Carly Simon next. Scott McKenzie takes us to San Francisco between now and one. Yeah, we're mixing the tunes right up, and everything we do here at 2UE, including the Lunchbox, is in crystal clear stereo. So if you happen to be listening on the AM dial and you're happy that way, great. Thank you for listening. 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
7: Hi there, I'm Vanessa Gibson with your Sports Flash. The countdown continues for tonight's Origin opener in Sydney. Maroons assistant coach Matt Ballen says they're ready for the Blues, even with the late change of bringing in Ethan Strange to debut at 5-8.
8: We've had a look at what his game attributes contain and just had a look at how we'll defend that. And we're really aware of all his strengths, so we'll go into the game knowing what they're going to try and throw at us.
7: Jai Arrow will be involved in the game day build-up for the Maroons. He's been part of Queensland camp this week, just days after making his MND diagnosis public. Players say he'll be the team's spiritual 20th man tonight. In AFL, James Hird has declared he would coach Essendon again if he's deemed the best man for the job following Brad Scott's sacking yesterday. And two Australians have pulled off major upsets at the French Open overnight. Kimberly Birrell had a win over America's Jessica Pegula coming from a set down, while wildcard Adam Walton defeated former world number one Daniil Medvedev. That's the latest in sport.
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0: Classic Hits Lunchbox. Queen, Crazy Little Thing Called Love. We've got time for one more song on your May 27th Lunchbox. And I wanted to play this audio from May 27th, 1995.
1: Reeve, who was apparently wearing a riding helmet, landed on his head.
2: He may require surgery to stabilize the upper spine in the near future. At this time, it is premature to speculate about his long-term prognosis.
1: Ironically, HBO is currently airing a film starring Reeve. In the film Above Suspicion, Reeve plays a cop who becomes a paraplegic after being shot. A short while ago, Reeve talked about what it was like playing that role.
3: Physical therapy nurses would work with me and say, this is how you get in and out of the bathtub, this is how you get in and out of the car, you know. And suddenly you think, wow, you know, because here's a lot that I took for granted. And then and you simulate it by simply letting all the energy, just no control from a, just above the waist. If you just imagine just letting that go, even for a big 210-pound guy like me, you suddenly have a serious problem getting around.
0: Yeah, today's the anniversary of that accident that made Christopher Reeve a quadriplegic. Wayne Carey, born in Wagga Wagga on this day in 1971, therefore turning, 55 today? Jamie Oliver, born in Essex 51 years ago today. Cellophane and masking tape were patented on this day in 1930. Never let it be said I don't do the important anniversaries on this show, okay? Oh, here's a good one. Tiny Tim on this day in 1988 sang non-stop for 3 hours, 11 minutes and 30 seconds. That happened in Brighton. He sang over 120 songs and established a world record. And the Golden Gate Bridge was open to traffic in San Francisco on this day in 1937. Sounds like a cue for this song here. Scott McKenzie, San Francisco on the Lunchbox.

Sydney's Classic Hits, 2UE, the hump day edition of the Classic Hits Lunchbox, wrapped up with Scott McKenzie. We played San Francisco because the Golden Gate Bridge was open to traffic on this day in 1937. Made sense to me. Tomorrow, midday, May 28th, birthdays and anniversaries. Here's a good one. Gladys Knight turns 82 tomorrow. Tomorrow's also the birthday of Kylie Minogue. John Fogerty on the birthday list tomorrow. Lots of birthdays and lots of other great stuff to celebrate tomorrow on another Classic Hits Lunchbox. But stick around for Michelle Murphy after the news.

0: Classic hits from the 60s, 70s and 80s like this. Yeah, we're the radio station that still plays the Beatles. Often, because they're the Beatles. Foreigner, Heart and Stevie Wonder coming up as well. Michelle Murphy after the news, which is next. Enjoy your afternoon.
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6: Welcome to another edition of Heart of Wenty. I'm Tim Gilbert. 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
6: 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I'm Tim Gilbert. 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
0: Well, it is time, and I love doing this, to say a big congratulations to 2UE's Small Business Hero finalist for today. It is Miss Cena Vegan Cafe in Marrickville. Miss Cena is a 100% vegan cafe and bakery in a gorgeous corner store known for its flaky croissants, gooey donuts and beautiful bagels. 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They're talking about it all over Marrickville. It is the menu item that Cena says won her a husband. 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True. And make it taste great too. But the beauty of this cafe extends beyond the front door. 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So it's a little cafe with a lot of heart. Miss Cena is on Instagram. You can check out the website, Miss Cena, SINA.com.au. Miss Cena's Vegan Cafe in Marrickville, another 2UE Small Business Hero finalist.
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14: It's 1 o'clock. Good afternoon. I'm Madeline McNeil. A cut to the fuel excise has helped lower Australia's inflation rate, with consumer prices slowing to 4.2% over the year to April. Housing costs have come down, but there's still pressure on rents and mortgage repayments. The cost of transportation, energy and food remains high, but lower than the previous inflation reading in March. Federal Treasurer Jim Chalmers says it's a welcome result, but there's more work to do.
15: We've had an inflation challenge in our economy, which is made worse by the war in the Middle East. And what we see in these numbers is some encouraging numbers, but also we understand that inflation is too high in these numbers, and that's why it's a big focus of the government.
14: The federal government says changes are required to stop people using employment services for longer periods. The number of JobSeeker recipients using the program for more than 5 years has been rising over the last decade. Labor's announced it will split the one-size mutual obligations model into three categories. It's hoped the changes will provide greater support to individuals who face difficulties finding work. Two men are due in court accused of trying to kidnap a woman in Sydney's southwest. One of them's accused of assaulting a 27-year-old at Warwick Farm when she stopped to change her car's tyre. Police will allege both men had been waiting for the woman in a Liverpool car park before following her vehicle. Doctors are pushing for stricter regulations around sunscreen to maintain public confidence in the crucial products. The Australian Medical Association argues recent issues with the performance of certain sunscreens show why we need reliable and transparent testing. AMA Vice President Julian Raitt says people looking to stay sun safe need to be able to trust what they're buying.
16: We'd also ask the TTA perhaps to look at the water resistance of these products, because clearly some of these products are more easily washed off than others. So the water resistance standards also need to be examined.
14: The SES is urging people across large parts of the state to be on alert for flooding. Widespread rainfall and thunderstorms are forecast through until Friday. Most of the wet weather will be focused on Sydney, the Illawarra, mid-north coast and the Hunter. And permanent crisis accommodation in the state will be boosted by more than 20% over 3 years. The state government's looking to shift away from relying on motels and hotels for temporary accommodation. Homelessness Minister Rose Jackson says more funding's being poured in to help those in need.
17: We just really want to do everything we can to make sure those pathways are there for people who are in housing stress.
14: In finance, the All Ords is up 22 points at 89.05. One Australian dollar is buying 71.62 US cents.
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19: Good afternoon. Queensland legend Darren Lockyer is confident that Sam Walker will hold his own in the Origin cauldron. The Roosters playmaker will make his Maroons debut in Game 1 tonight at the Coors Stadium. Lockyer says Walker won't just be making up the numbers.
20: He sees a lot of things on the field that others can't, so I think he's going to test Tedesco out with his kicking game tonight, and I'm really looking forward to the way he plays at halfback.
19: It was a great day for Australia at the French Open, with Kim Birrell and Adam Walton upsetting top 10 opponents. Alex de Minaur is through to the third round with a walkover win. Josh Hazlewood's Royal Challengers Bangalore have powered into the IPL final with a 92-run win over the Titans. And the Thunder lead the Spurs 112-99 in Game 5 of their NBA Western Conference final. The seven-game series is locked 2-2. That's sport. I'm Adam Hawes.
14: It's 1:04. That's the latest news and sport.
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11: 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Sydney traffic.
22: Bexley North, look out for traffic lights flashing yellow on Bexley Road at Barnsbury Grove, causing delays in all directions. The M5 all clear westbound with around 15 minutes of travel time from the Kingsgrove main tunnel exit through to Preston's. In Liverpool, heavy congestion both north and southbound for the Hume Highway at Hoxton Park Road. The M7 all clear southbound through Horsley Park past the Horsley Drive. Parramatta Road slow in both directions through Granville past Woodville Road. 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I'm Erin Healy. That's the latest Sydney traffic. 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
11: 2UE Sydney weather.
14: Partly cloudy with light winds, a high chance of showers and the chance of a thunderstorm. Rain tomorrow, 17 to 22 degrees in the city, 15 to 20 in the west. Looking ahead, rain again Friday, partly cloudy Saturday, sunny Sunday and a possible shower Monday. Right now in town, it's 21 degrees, the same at Bankstown and Penrith. It's 20 degrees at Campbelltown and Lucas Heights and 18 degrees at Terry Hills.
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0: Oh, it's hot. Happy Wednesday afternoon. A classic hit just before that from Foreigner, Hot Blooded. Michelle Murphy with you this afternoon with another one of those big songs from the Dirty Dancing soundtrack, Be My Baby.
1: Nobody puts baby in a corner.
0: We'll play the Ronettes after the Police next. A classic hit from the Beatles right now.

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0: Give Me the Night. It's George Benson on Sydney's Classic Hits 2UE. The fog has lifted. Ready for a big night tonight. State of Origin. Hopefully it's not too wet. 22, the expected top for today. Showers increasing. This classic hit from Kate Bush, a blast from the past. Babushka. I'll play you in the next 20 minutes. Before I do, something from Go West, and the boys are coming back to Sydney August 28 at Enmore Theatre, bringing Debbie Gibson with them this time. King of Wishful Thinking from Go West plays next.
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9: I'm Amy Drew with the Sports Flash. A soggy pitch is expected for tonight's Origin opener at Accor Stadium with showers forecast over Sydney. Maroons assistant coach Matt Bellin says Sam Walker on debut is a great addition to their side.
10: During all our sessions, they really connected well in our spine and you know, he's just fitted straight into the team. He loves Queensland. He's obviously got father and a couple of uncles that have played a lot of footy and comes from a long line of great footy players.
9: While Blues assistant Matt King is backing Ethan Strange on debut, saying he's not worried about their kicking game in the absence of Mitch Moses.
11: We're confident that he can complement Nathan when needed. We've got two nines there that are pretty crafty as well, so we've got a plan around our kicking.
9: In AFL, Essendon's last premiership coach, Kevin Sheedy, says he believes James Hurd would give his all this time around if offered another crack at the job as the club search for a replacement following the sacking of Brad Scott. And in tennis, Aussie Adam Walton's pulled off a major upset at the French Open, the wildcard defeating former world number one Daniil Medvedev in the first round. That's the latest in sport.
0: Classic Hits. 2UE.

Joel, Only the Good Die Young. A classic hit from Kate Bush playing just before that that honestly, Hannah on heart, I have not heard for so long. It was great, wasn't it? Babush. Well, then I saw her face. Turn that to the

0: hit in the US and the UK. Debbie Harry wanted to have a bit of a Donna Summer vibe to this song. It worked. Heart of Glass. It's Blondie playing after our 2 o'clock news update next.
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0: It's 2 o'clock. Good afternoon, I'm Madeline McNeil. The opposition maintains Australia's inflation rate is still too high, even though there's been an improvement in the latest set of numbers. Consumer prices grew by 4.2% over the year to April, which is a drop on the March data. The result was mainly driven by the decision to temporarily halve the fuel excise. Shadow Treasurer Tim Wilson says unless the government lowers its own spending, inflation will remain at elevated levels.
11: It started before the Iran crisis. It's persisted and compounded during the Iran crisis. And the challenge now is to make sure that households don't have their savings and their income stolen by stealth through inflation.
0: Detectives believe the attempted kidnapping of a woman in Sydney's southwest was a targeted attack. Two men are accused of following the 27-year-old in her car to Warwick Farm and dragging her at knife point towards an SUV when she pulled over to change a tyre. Acting Inspector Andrew Sweeney says it was a scary incident which could have been worse if not for the passers-by who intervened.
12: The actions of the members of the public should be commended. Their bravery and involvement in this incident potentially prevented the incident from escalating further.
0: Police investigating a shooting in Sydney's southwest say the residents had only recently moved into the Eagle Vale address. Officers arrived at the home early this morning to find multiple shots had been fired and a burning car outside. Detectives are looking into neighbours and prior occupants of the home as part of their inquiries. The leaking of information to the media ahead of the arrest of Ben Robert Smith has been referred to the National Anti-Corruption Commission. The Office of the Special Investigator says it's alarming members of the media were at Sydney Airport before the former soldier was arrested. The OSI and AFP have jointly raised the matter with the watchdog. Anti-domestic violence advocates are calling for more regulation on alcohol advertising during major sporting events. Research shows cases of domestic violence spike by up to 40% during State of Origin games. The Foundation for Alcohol Research Director, Catherine Burney, says the promotion of alcohol plays a role in the issue.
13: There's something that's called a sports loophole within the code of advertising that we have. And basically that means from 8 a.m. on any kind of major game day, you can start advertising alcohol. Now, if you can imagine that you're a person living in violence, that's a really scary time for you.
0: And permanent crisis accommodation will be boosted by almost a quarter over 3 years, funded by a $130 million investment by the state government. In finance, the All Ords is trading up 22 points, one Australian dollar buying 71.5 US cents.
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14: Former Blues captain Paul Gallen has declared Ethan Strange is built for Origin ahead of his debut tonight in the series opener. The Canberra 5-8 will start the match after Mitchell Moses was ruled out with a hamstring strain. Gallen concedes the shuffle will place more pressure on Nathan Cleary's kicking game.
15: All our kicking, 100% of our kicking is going to fall back on Nathan Cleary. He's got the ability to do it. There's no doubt about that. It's not like he's not going to be able to do it. But I just feel without Moses there's not that other option there, which is a bit of a hindrance to us.
14: In tennis, Aussie Adam Walton has scored the biggest win of his career, upsetting 6th seed Daniel Medvedev at the French Open. And the Oklahoma City Thunder is a step closer to the NBA Finals after beating the San Antonio Spurs 127-114. They lead the 7-match series 3-2. That's sport. I'm Adam Hawes.
0: It's 2:04. That's the latest news and sport.
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9: 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Sydney Traffic.
6: Bexley North, look out for traffic lights flashing yellow on Bexley Road at Barnsbury Grove, causing delays in all directions. The M5 all clear westbound with around 15 minutes of travel time from the Kingsgrove main tunnel exit through to Preston's. In Liverpool, heavy congestion both north and southbound for the Hume Highway at Hoxton Park Road. The M7 all clear southbound through Horsley Park past the Horsley Drive. Parramatta Road slow in both directions through Granville past Woodville Road. 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I'm Erin Healy. That's the latest Sydney traffic. 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
9: 2UE Sydney weather.
0: Partly cloudy with light winds, a high chance of showers and the chance of a thunderstorm. Rain tomorrow, 17 to 22 degrees in the city, 15 to 20 in the west. Looking ahead, rain again Friday, partly cloudy Saturday, sunny Sunday and a possible shower Monday. Right now in town, it's 21 degrees, the same at Bankstown and Penrith. It's 20 degrees at Campbelltown and Lucas Heights and 18 degrees at Terry Hills.
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Newbies this afternoon. It's Michelle Murphy playing one from Elton John, Daniel, in just a moment. I love this about Elton. Last week, he was given an award at the Ivor Novello Awards in London. They're the Songwriter Awards. Now, he didn't pick one up for his songwriting. What he won it for was, well, recognition for his work championing other songwriters and other upcoming artists. He takes a lot of pride in doing that. Daniel from Elton John, straight after this classic hit from the Shantou.

0: it is good to have those half-hour blocks where it's all music. And, you know, the thing is the music's pretty, you know, mixed up, which is good. It's a wide range, and that's what I like about it.
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0: Sunshine Band on Sydney's Classic Hits 2UE, Sunglasses at Night. I loved that back then. Corey Hart and Elton John as well with Daniel. If you want to know if he loves you so, I mean, share the Shoop Shoop song. This classic hit in the next 10 minutes. Lose that number. We got Steely Dan too. We have the best music, seriously, at Saturday nights. Keep us on for our jukebox Saturday night. 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
10: I'm Amy Drew with the Sports Flash. A soggy pitch is expected for tonight's Origin opener at Accor Stadium, with showers forecast over Sydney. Maroons assistant coach Matt Ballen says Sam Walker on debut is a great addition to their side.
11: During all our sessions, they really connected well in our spine, and you know, he's just fitted straight into the team. He loves Queensland. He's obviously got father and a couple of uncles that have played a lot of footy and comes from a long line of great footy players.
10: While Blues assistant Matt King is backing Ethan Strange on debut, saying he's not worried about their kicking game in the absence of Mitch Moses.
12: We're confident that he can complement Nathan when needed. We've got two nines there that are pretty crafty as well, so we've got a plan around our kicking.
10: In AFL, Essendon's last premiership coach, Kevin Sheedy, says he believes James Hurd would give his all this time around if offered another crack at the job, as the club search for a replacement following the sacking of Brad Scott. And in tennis, Aussie Adam Walton's pulled off a major upset at the French Open, the wildcard defeating former world number one Daniil Medvedev in the first round. That's the latest in sport.
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0: such a fun classic hit to sing along with. Isn't it? Foundations, Build Me Up Buttercup, and Divage, Rhythm of the Night. Another one.
1: Another one bites the dust.
0: Yeah, bites the dust. It's Queen. After our 3 o'clock news update, we'll get you the headlines from the newsroom next and have a look at the weather forecast for tonight and the rest of the week. And then I have seen that Farmer Wants a Wife is starting on telly soon. Love will find a way. They do seem to have more luck on that show than others, don't they? Let's hope so. We love love. Pablo Cruz and this classic hit playing here soon.
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9: It's 3 o'clock. Good afternoon. I'm Madeline McNeil. The state government's being urged to clarify whether the police task force designed to combat hate crimes was operating at the time of the Bondi terror attack. The Royal Commission into Anti-Semitism has heard evidence Operation Shelter was temporarily not in force when the shooting took place in December. Police Minister Yasmin Cadley has told Parliament she's advised the operation never ceased.
10: I would just remind the House that there is a Royal Commission underway and, in fact, there are witnesses being examined as we stand in this place right now. We should let that process do its work, and it is the duty of this House to respect that process.
9: Two men have been charged with trying to kidnap a woman in Sydney's southwest in what police believe was a targeted attack. It's alleged one of them threatened the 27-year-old with a knife before trying to drag her to a vehicle at Warwick Farm when she'd pulled over to change a flat tyre. Australia's inflation rate has slowed to 4.2% for the year to April. The main driver has been the decision to halve the fuel excise to deal with the soaring cost of petrol and diesel. The lower rate is likely to see interest rates stay on hold when the Reserve Bank Board meets next month. The federal government maintains Australia's security agencies are monitoring a group of women and children who've arrived from Syria. The cohort has links to Islamic State and left their camp last week to return to Sydney and Melbourne. Counter-terrorism police are continuing their investigation into the group, but so far no arrests have been made. Labor MP Claire O'Neill says she understands the anxiety in the community, but has faith in authorities to deal with the matter.
11: This is a difficult issue and a long-running issue for the country. We are lucky to have some of the best national security agencies in the world supporting us here in Australia, and they will be monitoring this situation extremely closely.
9: Australia's employment service system will be overhauled to try to get more people on long-term welfare benefits into work. JobSeeker mutual obligations will now be split into three streams, moving away from the one-size-fits-all approach. The federal government claims this will stop providers focusing on job-ready applicants and give greater support to those struggling to find employment. And permanent crisis accommodation in New South Wales will be boosted by almost a quarter over 3 years. Previously, governments have relied on a mix of accommodation, including expensive hotels. $130 million will be invested by the state government to deliver at least 200 crisis beds for the homeless. In finance, the All Ords is trading up 31 points at 89.13. One Australian dollar is buying 71.54 US cents.
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12: The Blues are confident they've got the game plan to win the State of Origin Series opener tonight, regardless of the weather. Sydney is now due to receive less rainfall than initially forecast. Assistant coach Matt King says they won't change things too much, even if the heavens do open tonight.
13: We've got some very smart footy players too that are aware of the conditions, what they need to do. But realistically, what we've trained for all week shouldn't really matter depending on the weather.
12: Blues women's coach John Strange has scoffed at talk his side could be complacent as they chase a clean sweep over the Maroons tomorrow night. Essendon's search for its next coach has begun, with James Hurd declaring he'd love the job. And heatwave conditions at the French Tennis Open are taking a toll, and not just on the players. A match had to be delayed when a ball girl needed medical attention after passing out in the 33-degree temperatures in Paris. That's sport. I'm Adam Hawes.
9: 3:04, that's news and sport.
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7: Classic hits 2UE. Sydney traffic.
9: In Canley Heights, a two-car crash southbound Cumberland Highway at Canley Vale Road. Lane 2 has been blocked off. We have a truck breakdown through Greystanes southbound on Cumberland Highway just past Old Prospect Road. A reported incident for the M4 motorway. That was eastbound just passing the M7. Seems to be thinning out a little bit more now, and quite slow for the M42 westbound Cumberland Highway to Prospect Highway. Looking to the M5 building and patches west at Moorbank Avenue. 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Call Australian Hot Water on 13 21 13, or go to Australian Hot Water. I'm Brittany Gorrell. That's the latest Sydney traffic. 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
7: 2UE Sydney weather.
9: Partly cloudy with light winds, a high chance of showers and the chance of a thunderstorm. Rain tomorrow, 17 to 22 degrees in the city, 15 to 20 in the west. Looking ahead, rain again Friday, partly cloudy Saturday, sunny Sunday and a possible shower Monday. Right now in town, it's 21 degrees, the same at Bankstown and Penrith. It's 20 degrees at Campbelltown and Lucas Heights and 18 degrees at Terry Hills.
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most unusual and incredible vocals there, Dolores O'Riordan with The Cranberries, a classic hit just before that from Pablo Cruz. It's Michelle Murphy playing a blast from the past, one from Chris Rea in the next 10 minutes that he actually wrote, hoping that Al Green would record it, and it didn't work out that way, which worked out well for Chris. He took it to the top of the Billboard charts. Fool If You Think It's Over, playing here. Four Tops with a classic hit right now.

0: It is a music that I can relate to, and it's not sort of all the modern or all the old-fashioned. It's a bit of mixed.
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0: It takes you straight back to the fluoro and the big hair of the 80s, doesn't it? Sydney's classic hits to you, E from Wham, to Chris Rea, Fool If You Think It's Over. What a blast from the past. Bad Moon Rising, CCR, playing here. In the next 20 minutes, we got Little River Band too. Today, showers increasing, loads of rain tomorrow and Friday, but finding up for the weekend. You know about the drones that fell into the harbour for Vivid Sydney? It means some shows have been cancelled. If you are going to get to a show for Vivid Sydney, do check out the program before you leave home, I would suggest.
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2: Brighton Le Sands, we have a car in the clearway, slowing southbounders down the Grand Parade just as you pass Bay Street. Into Glendenning on the M7, a truck and two-car collision northbound just passing Lamb Street. Reduce your speed. There's been a sideline breakdown on the M4 westbound near Grey Staines Road, slowing for the M4, particularly westbound at Church Street. Delay southbound through Moorbank, down Moorbank Avenue onto the M5 and the M5 slow westbound approaching. Zero immigration, pensions up by 30%, abolish student debt, double the health budget. Newdeal.au, newdeal.au. 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I'm Brittany Gorrell. That's the latest Sydney traffic. 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
12: I'm Amy Drew with the Sports Flash. A soggy pitch is expected for tonight's Origin opener at Accor Stadium with showers forecast over Sydney. Maroons assistant coach Matt Ballen says Sam Walker on debut is a great addition to their side.
13: During all our sessions, they've really connected well on our spine and you know, he's just fitted straight into the team. He loves Queensland. He's obviously got father and a couple of uncles that have played a lot of footy and comes from a long line of great footy players.
12: While Blues assistant Matt King is backing Ethan Strange on debut, saying he's not worried about their kicking game in the absence of Mitch Moses.
6: We're confident that he can complement Nathan when needed. We've got two nines there that are pretty crafty as well, so we've got a plan around our kicking.
12: In AFL, Essendon's last premiership coach, Kevin Sheedy, says he believes James Hurd would give his all this time around if offered another crack at the job as the club search for a replacement following the sacking of Brad Scott. And in tennis, Aussie Adam Walton's pulled off a major upset at the French Open, the wildcard defeating former world number one Daniil Medvedev in the first round. That's the latest in sport.
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0: Classic Hits 2UE, Sydney Traffic.
1: A truck and two-car crash on the M7 motorway through Glendenning. It's northbound just past Lamb Street. Drop your speed down to 40 k's. It's adding a few extra minutes of travel time, pushing up from the Hume motorway to Richmond Road now 24 minutes. Cars in the clearway southbound down through Brighton Le Sands on the Grand Parade towards Bay Street. And a crash just being moved off from the Church Street westbound on-ramp to the M4 motorway around Holroyd. Expect some delays. Dodo's got the real deal for end of financial year. 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I'm Brittany Gorrell. That's the latest Sydney traffic. 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

0: generation discovered that classic hit, didn't they, from The Who? Starting watching CSI, Who Are You? Martika playing in there as well with Toy Soldiers.
1: Late last night, I heard the screen door slam.
0: This is Joni Mitchell. Big Yellow Taxi.
1: And a big yellow taxi took away
0: 4 o'clock news update next, then we'll play it. And this one that had Uncle Jesse from Full House playing the conga and steel drums. Yeah, John Stamos joined the Beach Boys for Kokomo. We'll play it soon.
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2: Welcome to another edition of Heart of Wenty. I'm Tim Gilbert. 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
2: 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I'm Tim Gilbert. 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
8: It's 4 o'clock. Good afternoon. I'm Madeline McNeil. The Albanese government says people should not presume the latest cohort of ISIS brides won't be punished. 7 women and 12 children arrived in Australia last night after leaving their camp in Syria last week. So far, all have escaped arrest, unlike the group who arrived earlier this month. Home Affairs Minister Tony Burke has told Parliament authorities are monitoring the situation.
9: At any point in time, the work of the Australian Federal Police in terms of investigating and gathering evidence is over. And I would remind those opposite, before we came to office, 45 people who had gone there to fight had self-managed their return.
8: Analysts believe there's now more than 90% chance interest rates will remain on hold when the Reserve Bank Board meets next month. Latest data shows Australia's inflation rate slowed to 4.2% for the year to April. The result was mainly driven by a drop in fuel prices. The cost of housing, transportation and food has also come down. Investigators believe the residents of a home which was shot at in Sydney's southwest overnight were not the intended target. Multiple shots were fired at the house in Eaglevale and a car set on fire outside. Acting Superintendent Michael Moroney says officers will be looking into neighbours and prior occupants of the home as part of the investigation.
10: It would be obvious looking at it that due to the car being burned and a number of projectiles being fired at the house was targeted. But what I understand at this stage, those residents are only new to that location. So they, from intensive purposes, weren't the intended targets.
8: The police minister says she's been advised a task force targeting hate crimes never ceased its operations after the Royal Commission on Anti-Semitism heard evidence of Operation Shelter was suspended at the time of the Bondi terror attack. The opposition has used question time to demand the state government clarify whether more police resources could have been called on during the shooting. And a revolutionary treatment's been approved, giving young Aussies on track to develop type 1 diabetes more time without daily finger pricks and injections. T-Zil's delivered via infusion and can delay onset for up to 2 years when given to those in the early pre-symptomatic stages of the disease. Endocrinologist Professor John Wentworth says work's underway to determine whether repeated treatments could hold it off in the long term.
11: One of the questions about that is it safe? Does it cause immune problems that are an issue down the track? So far, we haven't observed that, but it's limited numbers of people have had repeat courses of treatment, and these people still remain off insulin.
8: In finance, just before close, the All Ords is up 47 points, one Australian dollar buying 71.5 US cents.
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12: The State of Origin series is just hours away from kicking off here at Accor Stadium. Both the Blues and Maroons have held their traditional match day walks. Former Blues hooker Mick Ennis has nominated debutant halfback Sam Walker as Queensland's danger man.
13: He makes me nervous. He can do things that others can't. He sees things and he's willing to chance his arm and pull the trigger and take a risk, and that worries me.
12: Aussies Adam Walton and Kim Birrell have pulled off major upsets in the first round of the French Open. Walton beat 6th seed Daniel Medvedev, while Birrell beat 5th seed Jessica Pegula. And the Thunder have taken a 3-2 lead over the Spurs in the NBA's Western Conference Final. They've won Game 5, 127-114. That's sport. Adam Hawes reporting from Accor Stadium.
8: It's 4 past 4. That's the latest news and sport.
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15: In Sydney CBD for the Eastern Distributor, southbound on-ramp from Macquarie Street, a crash closing off the left-hand lane. Artarmon and Herbert Street at Frederick Street. Traffic lights are flashing. There's some congestion northbound along the M7 motorway through Glendenning after a truck and two-car collisions now being cleared. There's a heavy run southbound down the Grand Parade in Brighton Sands after cars have been parked in the clearway near Bay Street. Flex 24 volt. 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I'm Brittany Gorrell. That's the latest Sydney traffic. 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
6: 2UE Sydney weather.
8: Partly cloudy with light winds, a high chance of showers and the chance of a thunderstorm. Rain tomorrow, 17 to 22 degrees in the city, 15 to 20 in the west. Looking ahead, rain again Friday, partly cloudy Saturday, sunny Sunday and a possible shower Monday. Right now in town, it's 21 degrees, the same at Bankstown and Penrith. It's 20 degrees at Campbelltown and Lucas Heights and 18 degrees at Terry Hills.
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6: Now, another hour of classic hits on 2U.

Kokomo. It's a classic hit from the Beach Boys there. But in just a moment, one from Manfred Mann, Do a Diddy Diddy. And I know they did it, but I always think of the Bruce Willis version that he did in the 80s whenever I hear that. Do you remember that? Paul McCartney's got a brand new album, The Boys of Dungeon Lane. It includes a duet with Ringo Starr. It's getting rave reviews and it's released on Friday. I cannot wait. Another day, a classic hit from Paul McCartney plays now. Every day she's

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0: Bow River, Sydney's classic hits to you. Oh, that is the best, isn't it? From Cold Chisel to Natalie Cole. This will be Everlasting Love. And it's only natural we play some Crowded House as well. Happy birthday, Neil Finn, turning 68. We'll do that next. I've got one of the answers for tomorrow morning's $1,000 Minute with our Classic Hits Breakfast with Kathy Jubb. 10 questions at 8 o'clock to get right. And if you can do it within 1 minute, you'll win $1,000. Usually, I'll give out one of these questions. And to be honest, I think they're a bit easy and I would know it anyway. That's not the case with this one. I had no clue about this and that might be the same for you. So take note. Question 7 that Kathy will ask tomorrow morning is, the animated movie Cars is set in which fictional town? And the answer is Radiator Springs. Remember that, get that right, and the other 9 win a grand.
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2: Stratfield Centenary Drive 2-car collision. It's northbound on the approach to Arthur Street. Expect some heavy congestion. And we're only going to see more congestion filling up on our way towards Sydney Olympic Park with State of Origin Game 1 gates opening at 5 p.m. Into Cecil Park, a breakdown Elizabeth Drive, westbound at Walgrove Road in the right turn. Artarmon lights are flashing yellow, Herbert Street at Frederick Street. And the M5 motorway underpace westbound through Reevesby at the River Road. Fernwood women aren't just strong, they're strong to the core. Join this May and get 2 weeks of Reformer Pilates included. And Sunday, visit fernwoodfitness.com.au. 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I'm Brittany Gorrell. That's the latest Sydney traffic. 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
0: I'm Amy Drew with a sports flash. A soggy pitch is expected for tonight's State of Origin opener, with showers forecast over Sydney. Queensland will be seeking to win back-to-back series after climbing the 2025 Shield. Maroons assistant Matt Ballen says it's a gun side and he can't wait to see them in action.
11: Being a coach now, we try and instill that mindset and that comfort in our players that they've been chosen for a reason. You know, Bill watches every single tackle, every single run that the Queensland team do, and you know, we've got full faith in all the players that have been selected.
0: While Blues assistant Matt King says there's a full mixture of emotions leading up to kickoff.
12: There's obviously pure excitement. There's a ton of nerves that you have to deal with as well. But then there's pride to get the opportunity to wear the blue jumper.
0: And in AFL, Bombers legend James Hird says he'd definitely be up for coaching Essendon again if he was deemed the best man for the job. The 53-year-old saying he'd love to put his hand up against the best candidates in the process to find a successor for the axed Brad Scott. And you're up to date with the latest in sport.
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0: 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Sydney traffic.
1: In Artarmon, Herbert Street at Frederick Street, set of traffic lights flashing yellow. We've got some delays up Strathfield Centenary Drive northbound passing Waroona Road after an earlier two-car crash cleared. Heavy congestion southbound down over the Ride Bridge for Concord Road. We're bunched up around Lidcombe 2 for Parramatta Road heading towards Hill Road. 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They'll look after you. I'm Brittany Gorrell. That's the latest Sydney traffic. The best and clearest way to hear 2UE is on digital. 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
0: 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Blast from the past.

0: Moving out, a classic hit from Billy Joel, who is not happy that there's a biopic in the works about his life. He's really hating the idea. Maybe so much he might be able to stop it. We'll see. Just a Gigolo. How good was that? Blast from the Past, David Lee Roth before that. From the movie Armageddon, Aerosmith. I'll play this in our 5 o'clock music marathon, which we will get into after our news update next. It'll be one classic hit after another, including this one from Dire Straits.
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9: It's 5 o'clock. Good afternoon. I'm Madeline McNeil. Some economists are not convinced the Reserve Bank will keep interest rates on hold when the board meets next month. Latest data shows the inflation rate has eased to 4.2% over the year to April, mainly driven by a reduction in fuel prices. Despite this, the cost of housing, transportation and food still went up. Chief Investment Officer at the Motley Fool, Scott Phillips, says inflation's not as bad as before, but it's still not great.
10: But with inflation, it's got a 4 in front of it, and when the trimmed land is going the wrong way, I don't know, mate. If I was on that board, I'm not sure I'd be putting my hands in my pockets. I think I'd be voting for an increase. Not because I hate mortgage payers, just because if we do nothing, then prices don't come down, and that's the big question.
9: The latest cohort of women and children who arrived from Syria could still face charges. The group with links to Islamic State landed in Sydney and Melbourne last night. Counter-terrorism police are investigating the 7 women and 12 children, but at this stage there have been no arrests. The federal government believes changes to the welfare system will help reduce long-term unemployment. Around a fifth of people receiving JobSeeker payments are now accessing the program for 5 years or more. To address the issue, Labor will split the one-size mutual obligations model into 3 categories. Employment Minister Amanda Rishworth has told the National Press Club it'll help get struggling individuals into work.
11: These are once-in-a-generation reforms that will create a more responsive, effective and importantly dignified system. A system that helps more Australians into jobs. And a system that delivers better outcomes and better value for money for the Commonwealth.
9: A driver has come forward to police after a 12-year-old boy was struck by a ute in Sydney southwest. The 50-year-old man presented to Bankstown Police Station following a public appeal over Monday's incident at Reevesby. The young pedestrian remains in a serious but stable condition, with inquiries continuing. And forecast heavy rain isn't expected to deter tens of thousands of rugby league fans headed to tonight's State of Origin opener. Up to 85,000 people will descend on a course stadium for the first showdown between the Blues and Maroons men, kicking off in around 3 hours. Stephen Saunders from Venues New South Wales has told Clinton Maynard there's plenty of staff on hand to make sure it's a great experience.
12: Across the board, we're going to have over 3,000 staff here tonight. So that's across hospitality, ticketing, security, staffing, customer service. So, it's all hands on deck. And we really love these big events. It really gives the venue an opportunity to shine.
9: In finance, the All Ords closed up 62 points at 89.45. One Australian dollar is buying 71.46 US cents.
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14: The Blues are hinting at a late team reshuffle for tonight's State of Origin series open here at Accor Stadium. Assistant coach Matt King refusing to confirm the starting 13 will be unchanged for kickoff. Meanwhile, Darren Lockyer is warning the Maroons must shut down Nathan Cleary. With showers expected, Lockyer says the Maroons need to take Cleary's kicking game out of the equation.
15: The kicking game of Nathan Cleary is going to be a real advantage for New South Wales. He's played in many big games at this stadium before and achieved things. So we, as Queenslanders, we need to take time and space away from him tonight. And if we frustrate him, then that gives us a good chance of winning.
14: And Aussie Adam Walton is through to the second round of the French Open after upsetting former world number one Daniel Medvedev in five sets. That's sport. I'm Adam Hawes reporting from Accor Stadium.
9: 4 past 5, that's the latest news and sport.
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18: In Artarmon and Herbert Street at Frederick Street, a set of traffic lights are flashing yellow. Expect a heavy run outbound through Mascot on General Holmes Drive in the airport tunnel after cars in the clearway were causing a headache for motorists down the Grand Parade in Brighton Les Sands. They've all moved off now. Into Walleye Creek and Arncliff, pretty busy up and down Princes Highway. The M4 motorway is under pace now, citybound at Silverwater Road and westbound through Church Street. Unlock a Volkswagen deal this end of financial year, like the Caddy Cargo from $45,990. 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I'm Brittany Gorrell. That's the latest Sydney traffic. The best and clearest way to hear 2UE is on digital. 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
7: 2UE Sydney weather.
9: Partly cloudy with light winds, a high chance of showers and the chance of a thunderstorm. Rain tomorrow, 17 to 22 degrees in the city, 15 to 20 in the west. Looking ahead, rain again Friday, partly cloudy Saturday, sunny Sunday and a possible shower Monday. Right now in town, it's 21 degrees, the same at Bankstown and Penrith. It's 20 degrees at Campbelltown and Lucas Heights and 18 degrees at Terry Hills.
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those massive songs from the 80s from AHA, a classic hit from the Bee Gees, Jive Talking, playing in just a moment. And then John Mellencamp, the song that made me love him the most back then, Hurts So Good. I'm just playing another song now, and then another one, and then another one, and then another. You know how it goes on. It's our 5 o'clock music marathon, the most music in the city with Aerosmith from Armageddon.

0: Classic Hits 2UE, Sydney Traffic.
1: In Lidcombe, some heavy conditions along Olympic Drive with a B-double truck crash between Brewer Street and Church Street, particularly slowing for that southbound run. It's stretching delays back along Rawson Street to Silverwater Road. Heavy conditions moving towards Sydney Olympic Park as well, with State of Origin Game 1 on this evening. Parramatta Road, the Ryde Bridge, Silverwater Road, they're all very heavy on the approach. Looking busy outbound in Mascot, General Holmes Drive to the Airport Tunnel and the Harbour Bridge is really struggling now. 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I'm Brittany Gorrell. That's the latest Sydney traffic. The best and clearest way to hear 2UE is on digital. 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
0: 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The 5 o'clock music marathon on Sydney's 2UE.

Alabama. It's Lynyrd Skynyrd on Sydney's Classic Hits 2UE, our 5 o'clock music marathon with just 2 hours to go till State of Origin. Bring it on. Rain, rain, stay away. What about me? It's Moving Pictures playing straight after the Doors next. 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

0: 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Sydney Traffic.
1: In Pymble, Ride Road passing Shaddock Avenue, a semi-trailer's broken down, closing a southbound lane. There's a car breakdown through Liverpool on Elizabeth Drive. It's eastbound, approaching the Hume Highway. Olympic Drive in Lidcombe having some heavy delays here with a B-double truck crash between Brewer Street and Church Street. Two southbound lanes shut, one northbound lane. Also heavy conditions around the area in Lidcombe for Parramatta Road in particular and for the M4 heading to Sydney Olympic Park for State of Origin. 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I'm Brittany Gorrell. That's the latest Sydney traffic. The best and clearest way to hear 2UE is on digital. 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

0: nice chilled way to wrap up our 5 o'clock music marathon with a classic hit from the Eagles. Roy Orbison's Pretty Woman in there as well. 6 o'clock news update. We'll get you the headlines and look at the weather forecast for the rest of this week as well. And then straight back into the classic hits, including this Aussie legendary song from Aussie Crawl, Errol. Miley Cyrus. I'm not going to play Miley, but I am playing her godmother. She says Dolly Parton taught her a terrible habit, although it turned out to be good advice. She said to Miley, if you want something to happen, promote it before it exists, and then no one can say no. There she goes. Dolly Parton playing this classic hit minutes from now.
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2: I'm Amy Drew with the Sports Flash. A soggy pitch is expected for tonight's State of Origin opener, with showers forecast over Sydney. Queensland will be seeking to win back-to-back series after claiming the 2025 Shield. Maroons assistant Matt Ballen says it's a gun side and he can't wait to see them in action.
3: Being a coach now, we try and instill that mindset and that comfort in our players that they've been chosen for a reason. You know, Bill watches every single tackle, every single run that the Queensland team do, and, you know, we've got full faith in all the players that have been selected.
2: Well, Blues assistant Matt King says there's a full mixture of emotions leading up to kickoff.
4: There's obviously pure excitement. There's a ton of nerves that you have to deal with as well. But then there's pride to get the opportunity to wear the blue jumper.
2: And in AFL, Bombers legend James Hird says he'd definitely be up for coaching Essendon again if he was deemed the best man for the job. The 53-year-old saying he'd love to put his hand up against the best candidates in the process to find a successor for the axed Brad Scott. And you're up to date with the latest in sport.
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7: It's 6 o'clock. Good evening, I'm Madeline McNeil. The temporary reduction in the fuel excise is being credited for bringing down inflation and may keep interest rates on hold. Federal politics editor Michael Packey.
8: Australia's inflation rate has come down by 0.4%, easing consumer prices to 4.2% for the year to April. Halving the fuel excise has mainly contributed to the result, which has flowed to smaller increases in the cost of housing, transportation and food. Treasurer Jim Chalmers says it's a welcome reprieve.
9: We've had an inflation challenge in our economy, which is made worse by the war in the Middle East.
8: The opposition's Tim Wilson argues the only way inflation will come down is if the government cuts its own spending.
10: Inflation persists. It started before the Iran crisis.
8: About 90% of economists believe the latest CPI data will encourage the Reserve Bank to keep interest rates on hold. Michael Packey, Canberra.
7: The brother of a so-called ISIS bride says his sister hasn't done anything wrong by returning to Australia. Nasreen Zahab was one of four women and six children with links to Islamic State who landed in Sydney last night. The cohort were met by a significant police presence, but no arrests have been made. Nasreen's older brother Mohammed says if there's been any wrongdoing, she'll accept the full force of the law.
11: At the same time, these guys are Australian citizens, their kids are Australian citizens. You want to hate on it, you don't like the law, then if you're saying for them to leave, if you don't like the law in Australia, then you must leave.
7: Witnesses who intervened in an alleged kidnapping attempt in Sydney's southwest are being commended for their bravery. Two men are accused of following a 27-year-old woman from a car park and dragging her at knife point to an SUV after she pulled over to change a tyre at Warwick Farm. Acting Inspector Andrew Sweeney says it doesn't appear the victim's known to her alleged attackers, but inquiries are ongoing.
12: Obviously, it's a very scary incident. Again, we do believe it is a targeted attack. The community can be assured that due to the inquiries and fast action by Liverpool Police and Auburn Police Area Command, the offenders responsible have been put before the court.
7: A driver has come forward following an appeal for information after a child was struck by a ute in Sydney's southwest. The 12-year-old boy is stable in hospital after he was hit by the rear passenger door at Milperra on Monday. Also making news, a man has died at Jervis Bay after getting into trouble while surfing. And JobSeeker is getting its biggest overhaul in three decades, with the federal government to split the one-size mutual obligations model into three categories. In finance, the All Ords closed up 62 points at 89.45, one Australian dollar buying 71.3 US cents.
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7: The Blues are hoping some insider information can help shut down exciting Maroons halfback Sam Walker. The Roosters number 7 will make his Origin debut tonight in the series opener at Accor Stadium. Blues assistant Matt King, who's part of the Roosters coaching staff, admits he's been spilling secrets.
14: I feel like I've got an understanding on how Sammy Walker plays his footy, and you know, my job is to pass on some knowledge to our boys on how to negate that, and you know, we've done some work on that this week, and let's hope that it plays out in our favour tonight.
7: More Aussies are in action tonight in the second round of the French Open. Thanasi Kokkinakis and James Duckworth are taking on Spanish opponents. And the Oklahoma City Thunder have taken a 3-2 lead over the San Antonio Spurs in the NBA's Western Conference Final. They've won Game 5, 127-114. It's 6:04. That's the latest news and sport.
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16: Allow extra travel time using the rail network this evening due to several incidents. There's been urgent track repairs at Lidcombe impacting most of our lines, urgent train repairs at Tarramurra earlier, and some signal repairs at Bondi. If you're heading towards Sydney Olympic Park for State of Origin, allow plenty of extra time. Also for the roads, it's very heavily congested on the approaches for the M4, Parramatta Road, Ryde Bridge and Silverwater Road, and Rosella Breakdown 2 for the Western Distributor at the Anzac Bridge. 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I'm Brittany Gorrell. That's the latest Sydney traffic. 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
5: 2UE Sydney weather.
7: Cloudy with showers and light winds and the chance of a storm. Rain tomorrow, 17 to 22 degrees in the city, 15 to 20 in the west. Looking ahead, rain again Friday, partly cloudy on Saturday, sunny Sunday and a possible shower on Monday. Right now in the city, it's 19 degrees, the same at Campbelltown and Lucas Heights. It's 20 degrees at Bankstown, 18 at Penrith and 17 degrees at Terry Hills.
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An Aussie favourite from NXS, Never Tear Us Apart. A classic hit from Olivia Newton-John. Yeah, another Aussie favourite with a blast from the past. A little more love playing in the next 10 minutes. Okay, the Rolling Stones do not slow down, and we love this for them. They've got a new album, Foreign Tongues, coming out July 10. And Mick Jagger, how great is this? He's been in Italy making another movie, playing the role of a lighthouse keeper, starring alongside Dakota Johnson and Saoirse Ronan. You'd think he'd be satisfied about now, wouldn't you?

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0: Cuts Like a Knife. Sing these classic hits to you, Bryan Adams, and A Blast from the Past. How gorgeous. A Little More Love, Olivia Newton-John. A Candle in the Wind. Elton John playing here in minutes from now. A classic hit from the Beatles as well. The Beatles will be a part of our Classic Hits Countdown this Sunday morning at 10 with Gavin Miller taking us back to the year that they actually recorded together for the final time, the year of Woodstock and the year of the moon landing.
1: Very fine grained as you get close to it. It's almost like a powder. It's one small step for man, one giant leap for mankind.
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3: Disruption to the rail network this evening following several incidents and urgent track repairs and signal repairs. If you're heading towards Sydney Olympic Park as well, allow some extra travel time towards State of Origin. M4 motorway is very busy each direction and the approaches over Parramatta River. In Lidcombe, in the area, Olympic Drive is struggling following a truck crash near Buria Street. Pimble Ride Road, a semi-trailer breakdown southbound past Shattuck Avenue. Congested roads, overflowing schools and hospitals, zero immigration. Australia needs a new deal. Newdeal.au. By Clive Palmer for the United Australia Party Gold Coast. I'm Brittany Gorrell. That's the latest Sydney traffic. 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
10: I'm Amy Drew with a sports flash. A soggy pitch is expected for tonight's State of Origin opener, with showers forecast over Sydney. Queensland will be seeking to win back-to-back series after claiming the 2025 Shield. Maroons assistant Matt Ballon says it's a gun side and he can't wait to see them in action.
11: Being a coach now, we try and instill that mindset and that comfort in our players that they've been chosen for a reason. You know, Bill watches every single tackle, every single run that the Queensland team do, and, you know, we've got full faith in all the players that have been selected.
10: Well, Blues assistant Matt King says there's a full mixture of emotions leading up to kickoff.
12: There's obviously pure excitement. There's a ton of nerves that you have to deal with as well. But then there's pride to get the opportunity to wear the blue jumper.
10: And in AFL, Bombers legend James Hird says he'd definitely be up for coaching Essendon again if he was deemed the best man for the job. The 53-year-old saying he'd love to put his hand up against the best candidates in the process to find a successor for the axed Brad Scott. And you're up to date with the latest in sport. We'll be right back.

0: 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Sydney Traffic.
1: Lidcombe, we have a B double breakdown southbound on Olympic Drive between Boreas Street and Church Street. Only one lane is currently open. Delays are very heavy as a result. Pymble, look out for a semi-trailer breakdown southbound on Ride Road just past Shattuck Avenue. That's closing one lane, causing some minor congestion. And if you are headed to Olympic Park for State of Origin this evening, you are best to allow for plenty of extra travel time and try to opt for public transport if you can. 40 Winks and Pontus members, save up to 50% and earn 2,000 bonus Qantas points when you spend $2,999 or more. And Sunday at 40 Winks. T's and C's and exclusions apply. I'm Erin Healy. That's the latest Sydney traffic. 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

0: classic hit from The Promises, Crowded House. Just before that, Fall at Your Feet. Happy birthday to you. If you're celebrating today, you share it with Crowded House superstar Neil Finn. He turns 68. We're going to keep on loving you. REO Speedwagon, this classic hit. After our 7 o'clock news, we'll play this. And if anyone ever says, can you do an Elvis Presley impersonation? You'll either do a, oh, ain't nothing but a hound dog, or a hunk of burning love. Let's do this. Ready to sing it? Turn it up. Yeah, we'll play it after the news next.
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2: 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Another 2UE Small Business Hero finalist.
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5: Good evening, I'm Jamel Wells. Business leaders are urging the government to rethink proposed tax changes due to be introduced to Parliament tomorrow. They say changes to capital gains tax and discretionary trusts will penalise investment in business and undermine its ability to compete. Australian Chamber of Commerce and Industry Chief Executive Andrew McKellar says the government should pursue reforms that support investment and productivity.
6: We know that they want to introduce legislation tomorrow. We think they've got to address these impacts across the board. It won't be good enough to simply carve out one or two narrow areas. They have to look at this comprehensively.
5: Analysts say there's now more than a 90% chance interest rates will stay on hold when the Reserve Bank Board meets next month. Australia's inflation rate has slowed to 4.2% for the year to April, mainly driven by a drop in fuel prices. The cost of housing, transport and food has also come down. The opposition claims the government has lost control of Australia's borders following the return of the latest group of ISIS brides. Seven women and 12 children arrived in Sydney and Melbourne yesterday after leaving Syria. Labor says it has not helped the group. Liberal leader Angus Taylor says their return compromises community safety.
7: This is an act of surrender by this weak Prime Minister and this weak Immigration Minister. We need a government that gets control of our borders. We need people coming to our country who share our values.
5: Labor MP Ali France has been referred to the Electoral Commission over allegations she breached electoral law. She's accused of enrolling to vote at a vacant block of land, but says her house has been demolished to rebuild one suited to her accessibility needs. Ms France won the Queensland seat of Dixon from Peter Dutton in 2025. Further charges have been laid over a multi-million dollar money laundering syndicate in New South Wales. Dusty Fitzpatrick reports.
8: A strike force was set up in 2024 to investigate a criminal syndicate targeting automotive companies across Sydney. It found the group was using stolen personal information to apply for loans to purchase luxury cars that didn't exist. Further investigations uncovered the syndicate also orchestrated large-scale business, personal and home loan fraud. A former bank employee and financial broker have now been charged, accused of assisting the group. 25 others have already been charged and remain before the courts. Dusty Fitzpatrick, Sydney.
5: The AFL will pay tribute to Neil Danaher in the upcoming round of football. Players will wear black armbands with a moment of silence before each match to honour his life and legacy. In finance, one Australian dollar buying around 71 US cents.
4: Looking for a little wriggle room? Compare your home loan with a loan market broker today.
5: The State of Origin series will kick off next hour at Accor Stadium. The Blues and Maroons have held their traditional match day walks. Former Blues hooker Mick Ennis has nominated debutant halfback Sam Walker as Queensland's danger man.
9: He can do things that others can't. He sees things and he's willing to chance his arm and pull the trigger and take a risk, and that worries me.
5: Hawthorn could regain forward Jack Gunston for their clash against St Kilda tomorrow night. The 34-year-old has been sidelined since round 9 with a foot injury. Australians Adam Walton and Kim Birrell have pulled off major upsets in the first round of the French Tennis Open. That's the latest news and sport.
3: 2UE Sydney weather.
5: The chance of showers overnight. Tomorrow, showers with a top of 22. Looking further ahead, Friday, showers easing, 21. Saturday, partly cloudy, 21. Mostly sunny on Sunday with a top of 20. Right now in the city, it's 19 degrees. 20 in Bankstown, 19 in Campbelltown, 18 in Gosford, 18 in Lucas Heights, 18 degrees in Penrith, 17 degrees in Terrey Hills.

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9: Welcome to another edition of Heart of Wenty. I'm Tim Gilbert. 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
9: 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I'm Tim Gilbert. 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
4: Good evening, I'm Jamel Wells. Labor's overhaul of Australia's employment system has been broadly welcomed. Federal politics reporter Nelson Scott.
5: The government believes more needs to be done to help the long-term unemployed move off benefits and into work. There's concern the current one-size-fits-all mutual obligation approach is not working because providers are incentivised to focus on job-ready applicants. To address the issue, a new model is being developed which divides recipients into three streams based on their level of need. Employment Minister Amanda Rishworth claims it will give more support to those struggling to find a job,
6: so that they can share in the benefits and dignity of work.
5: The opposition's Jane Hume says the reform is overdue.
7: This is an admission by the government that their current employment services aren't working.
5: Business and welfare advocates have welcomed the changes. Nelson Scott, Canberra.
4: The opposition is accusing the federal government of rolling out the welcome mat for a group of ISIS brides. Seven women and 12 children returned to Australia overnight after leaving Syria. They have received health checks and were secretly escorted from airports. Counter-terrorism police are continuing their investigation, but so far no arrests have been made. Two men arrested in connection to police killer Desi Freeman have been released without charge. Madeline Burke reports.
8: A 48-year-old and a 45-year-old were taken into custody by detectives from Task Force Summit, who continue to investigate Freeman's movements after the fatal shooting of two police officers in Porepunkah last year. It's understood those men were questioned overnight, but police have confirmed they have since been released pending further inquiries. Yesterday, police said the men were not members of Desi Freeman's family. Madeline Burke, Melbourne.
4: A driver's come forward to police after a 12-year-old boy was hit by a utility in Sydney's southwest. The 50-year-old man presented to police following a public appeal over the incident at Revesby. The boy remains in a serious but stable condition. Researchers say a new blood test could pave the way for more personalised treatment for lung cancer patients. The University of Queensland study is using blood monitoring technology that could replace biopsies. Associate Professor Arutha Kulasinghe says it's less invasive.
9: Blood is a good proxy. We get blood taken every couple of months for every patient. And so what we're trying to do is to be able to measure those tumour markers, not by sampling the tumour directly, but in a non-invasive way, such as a simple blood test.
4: In finance, one Australian dollar buying around 71 US cents.
3: Looking for a little wriggle room? 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
4: Queensland
3: today.
4: Legend Darren Lockyer is confident Sam Walker will hold his own in the Origin cauldron. The Roosters playmakers making his Maroons debut in Game 1 tonight. Lockyer says Walker isn't just making up the numbers.
10: He sees a lot of things on the field that others can't, so I think he's gonna test Tedesco out with his kicking game tonight, and I'm really looking forward to the way he plays at halfback.
4: AFL coaching great Paul Roos says James Hird has no chance of winning the Essendon coaching job if John Longmire is interested. Hird wants to be considered as a replacement for Brad Scott. Josh Hazlewood's Royal Challengers Bangalore have powered into the IPL final with a 92-run win over Gujarat Titans. That's news and sport.
2: 2UE Sydney weather.
4: The chance of showers overnight. Tomorrow, showers with a top of 22. Looking further ahead, Friday, showers easing, 21. Saturday, partly cloudy, 21. Mostly sunny on Sunday with a top of 20. Right now in the city, it's 19 degrees. 20 in Bankstown, 19 in Campbelltown, 18 in Gosford, 18 in Lucas Heights, 18 degrees in Penrith, 17 degrees in Terry Hills.
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2: Good evening, I'm Jamel Wells. The temporary reduction in the fuel excise is being credited for bringing down inflation and may keep interest rates on hold. Federal Politics editor Michael Packey.
3: Australia's inflation rate has come down by 0.4%, easing consumer prices to 4.2% for the year to April. Halving the fuel excise has mainly contributed to the result, which has flowed to smaller increases in the cost of housing, transportation and food. Treasurer Jim Chalmers says it's a welcome reprieve.
4: We've had an inflation challenge in our economy, which is made worse by the war in the Middle East.
3: The opposition's Tim Wilson argues the only way inflation will come down is if the government cuts its own spending.
5: Inflation persists. It started before the Iran crisis.
3: About 90% of economists believe the latest CPI data will encourage the Reserve Bank to keep interest rates on hold. Michael Packey, Canberra.
2: The brother of one of the ISIS brides says his sister hasn't done anything wrong by returning to Australia. Nesreen Zahab was one of four women and six children with links to Islamic State who landed in Sydney last night. Several others returned to Melbourne. Nesreen's brother Mohammed says if there's been any wrongdoing, she'll accept the full force of the law.
6: At the same time, these guys are Australian citizens. Their kids are Australian citizens. You want to hate on it, you don't like the law, then if you're saying for them to leave, if you don't like the law in Australia, then you must leave.
2: Triple murderer Erin Patterson's court appeal date has been set for August. She's trying to overturn her convictions, claiming a miscarriage of justice during her trial in Morwell. The DPP has also appealed against her sentence, arguing a non-parole period of 33 years is inadequate. The West Australian Premier has urged mining companies and staff to end industrial unrest in the Pilbara. Fortescue and BHP are in bargaining disputes under new federal laws. The mining area has avoided strikes for decades. Roger Cook says it should stay that way.
7: We want them to be rewarded for the tough conditions and the tough work that they do. And we implore and we encourage industry to sit down with their unions and their workers to make sure that we get good outcomes for everyone.
2: The AMA is calling for more transparent regulation of sunscreens to restore public trust. Several brands have been caught up in recent recalls. Spokesperson Julian Raitt says there's room to replace the SPF system with something more straightforward.
8: We'd like to see that replaced with a much more simplified system where sunscreens are divided into low, medium and high protection or even very high protection to make sure that it's much better understood rather than using these more abstract labels of the SPF.
2: In finance, one Australian dollar buying around 71 US cents.
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2: Queensland has a 20-6 halftime lead over New South Wales in their state of origin clash. Hawthorn coach Sam Mitchell is not confirming if Will Day will return to the senior side tomorrow when they take on St Kilda. Lions co-captain Josh Dunkley has dismissed claims the team is in crisis. The two-time reigning premiers have dropped their past two games and are eighth on the ladder ahead of Saturday's clash with Fremantle. The Fever will host Melbourne Mavericks in their final home game of the season on Saturday. A win will sew up a final spot for them. That's the latest news and sport.
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2: The chance of showers overnight. Tomorrow, showers with a top of 22. Looking further ahead, Friday, showers easing, 21. Saturday, partly cloudy, 21. Mostly sunny on Sunday with a top of 20. Right now in the city, it's 19 degrees. 20 in Bankstown, 19 in Campbelltown, 18 in Gosford, 18 in Lucas Heights, 18 degrees in Penrith, 17 degrees in Terry Hills.
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0: Well, I like it because it takes me back to when I was growing up and happy times, but it's good music.
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6: Welcome to another edition of Heart of Wenty. I'm Tim Gilbert. 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
6: 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I'm Tim Gilbert. 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
14: Good evening, I'm Jamel Wells. Business leaders want a Senate inquiry into proposed tax reforms due to go before Parliament tomorrow. The government will rein in the capital gains tax discount.

0: amount and restrict negative gearing concessions to newly built houses. The controversial changes also include a $250 tax offset and an instant $1,000 deduction for work expenses. Chamber of Commerce and Industry Chief Executive Andrew McKellar says businesses deserve to have their concerns heard.
1: Local and regional chambers of commerce, they're going out talking to businesses in their local communities. We think that those businesses, those chambers of commerce, the state and territory chambers of commerce, the industry associations in every sector, they should have the opportunity to present the evidence to the Senate.
0: Analysts say there's now more than a 90% chance interest rates will stay on hold when the Reserve Bank Board meets next month. Australia's inflation rate has slowed to 4.2% for the year to April, mainly driven by a drop in fuel prices. The cost of housing, transportation and food has also come down. The opposition claims the government has lost control of Australia's borders following the return of the latest group of ISIS brides. Seven women and 12 children arrived in Sydney and Melbourne yesterday after leaving Syria. Labor says it has not helped the group. Liberal leader Angus Taylor says their return compromises community safety.
2: This is an act of surrender by this weak Prime Minister and this weak Immigration Minister. We need a government that gets control of our borders. We need people coming to our country who share our values.
0: Labor MP Ali France has been referred to the Electoral Commission over allegations she breached electoral law. She's accused of enrolling to vote at a vacant block of land, but says her house has been demolished to rebuild one suited to her accessibility needs. Ms. France won the Queensland seat of Dixon from Peter Dutton in 2025. The West Australian opposition is calling for more details on a government plan for a defence manufacturing hub in the state. The government has issued a call out for global businesses that want to establish a presence. Opposition defence spokesperson Libby Metam says there needs to be more proof of planning.
3: WA has the capacity in terms of expertise, but this announcement really does lack real detail in terms of what work this government has done to illustrate that they will be able to deliver it.
0: The AFL will pay tribute to Neil Danaher in the upcoming round of football. Players will wear black armbands with a moment of silence before each match to honour his life and legacy. And NASA's planning to send robotic landers and drones to the moon as it maps out building a permanent base. In finance, one Australian dollar buying around 71 US cents.
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0: Queensland leads New South Wales 20-16 late in their state of origin clash at a Coors Stadium. Former Essendon coach Brad Scott says the club made a mistake not bringing in more senior players to support young stars over the past few years. West Coast defender Harry Edwards' future is uncertain after a third concussion this year. Australia's Adam Walton is through to the second round at Roland Garros after the biggest win of his career over Daniel Medvedev. That's the latest news and sport.
5: TUE Sydney weather.
0: Possible showers overnight. Showers tomorrow with a top of 22. Looking further ahead, Friday, showers easing with a top of 21. Saturday, partly cloudy, 21. Fine and mostly sunny on Sunday. Right now in the city, it's 18 degrees. 18 in Bankstown, 16 in Campbelltown, 18 in Gosford, 17 in Lucas Heights, 17 degrees in Penrith, and it's 17 degrees in Terry Hills.
5: Another hour.

0: do love is to sing along, and even if I'm in a traffic jam, yelling some 80s rock ballad off the top of my lungs is fabulous. And I don't care if anyone's watching, it's great.
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12: Welcome to another edition of Heart of Wenty. I'm Tim Gilbert. 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
12: If you'd like to learn more about this project or how you can get involved, head to wentyleagues.com.au. I'm Tim Gilbert. Thanks for listening.

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11: Good evening, I'm Jamel Wells. The federal government has welcomed the drop in inflation but concedes there's more work to do. Consumer prices grew 4.2% over the year to April. That's down on the March data. Halving the fuel excise to help bring down the cost of petrol and diesel mainly contributed to the result. Treasurer Jim Chalmers has told Parliament inflation is lower in Australia than many other countries.
12: Now, our inflation came down in April in Australia, while it went up in April in the US and Canada and the Euro area. But we know, Mr. Speaker, that people are still under pressure. And that's why our budget strategy is so responsible and so important.
11: The opposition's accusing the government of rolling out the

0: welcome mat for a group of ISIS brides. Seven women and 12 children returned to Australia overnight after leaving a camp in Syria. They received health checks and were secretly escorted from the airport. Counter-terrorism police are continuing their investigation, but so far no arrests have been made. Two men arrested in connection to police killer Desi Freeman have been released without charge. Madeline Burke reports.
1: A 48-year-old and a 45-year-old were taken into custody by detectives from Task Force Summit, who continue to investigate Freeman's movements after the fatal shooting of two police officers in Porepunkah last year. It's understood those men were questioned overnight, but police have confirmed they have since been released pending further inquiries. Yesterday, police said the men were not members of Desi Freeman's family. Madeline Burke, Melbourne.
0: Two men have been charged with trying to kidnap a woman in Sydney's southwest. It's alleged one threatened the 27-year-old with a knife before trying to drag her into a car at Warwick Farm when she pulled over to change a flat tyre. Five of seven people trapped in a flooded cave for a week in Laos have been found alive. They were trapped by a landslide triggered by heavy rain. Two are still missing. Researchers say a new blood test could pave the way for more personalised treatment for lung cancer patients. The University of Queensland study is using blood monitoring technology that could replace biopsies. Associate Professor Arutha Kulasinghe says it's less invasive.
2: Blood is a good proxy. We get blood taken every couple of months for every patient. And so what we're trying to do is to be able to measure those tumour markers, not by sampling the tumour directly, but in a non-invasive way, such as a simple blood test.
0: In finance, one Australian dollar buying around 71 US cents.
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0: New South Wales has won a thrilling State of Origin opener against Queensland 22-20 after being 14 points behind at half time. James Tedesco scored a spectacular try for the Blues with 90 seconds left to cap off the greatest comeback in Origin history.
4: It was a tough game. I think I blew one earlier, so I wanted to make up for it and just compete on everything. Came up with it.
0: AFL coaching great Paul Roos says James Hird has no chance of winning the Essendon coaching job if John Longmire is interested. Hird wants to be considered as a replacement for Brad Scott. Western Force will be boosted by the return of Ben Donaldson and George Bridge for their final game of the Super Rugby season. They face the Reds on Saturday. You're up to date. That's the latest news and sport.
5: TUE Sydney weather.
0: Possible showers overnight. Showers tomorrow with a top of 22. Looking further ahead, Friday, showers easing with a top of 21. Saturday, partly cloudy, 21. Fine and mostly sunny on Sunday. Right now in the city, it's 18 degrees. 18 in Bankstown, 16 in Campbelltown, 18 in Gosford, 17 in Lucas Heights, 17 degrees in Penrith, and it's 17 degrees in Terry Hills.
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12: Hello, I'm Gabriel Hodson. Business leaders want the federal government to rethink proposed tax changes due to be introduced to Parliament in the morning. They say changes to capital gains tax and discretionary trusts will penalise investment in businesses and undermine their ability to compete. Andrew McKellar from the Australian Chamber of Commerce and Industry says the government should pursue reforms that support productivity.
13: We know that they want to introduce legislation. We think they've got to address these impacts across the board. It won't be good enough to simply carve out one or two narrow areas. They have to look at this comprehensively.
12: A small dip in inflation figures has raised hopes the Reserve Bank will keep interest rates steady when it meets again in June. Economists have told News Corp it's still likely there'll be a rise in August.

0: Inflation has sunk to 4.2%, down from 4.6% in March. A 36-year-old Subaru driver is being interviewed by police in the Bundaberg region after a series of violent incidents, including one that's led to the death of a pedestrian. The drama began around 2:30 when police say the Subaru Liberty reversed into a Pajero. The 65-year-old driver got out to inspect the damage, with the Subaru reversing into him before the man punched him in the head and drove off. 8 minutes later, a 78-year-old pedestrian in nearby North Isis was allegedly punched in the head by the 36-year-old, then hit with a metal pole. The local man died at the scene. And 15 minutes after that, the driver stopped again in Childers, assaulting a 66-year-old man. Members of the public stepped in and restrained him. Victorian opposition leader Jess Wilson has confirmed the Liberal Party's stand on duck shooting, saying they're all for it. The duck season in Victoria runs from March to June, creating tension every year between pro-shooting groups and animal rights activists.
1: Will you ban duck shooting? Long overdue.
2: Hi, Joanne. No, we won't. We believe that duck shooting is a legitimate form of recreational approach to managing this species. We support duck shooting.
0: And the WA Premier has addressed a mining summit. Ronan Fitzgerald is in Perth.
3: Roger Cook has told delegates he's committed to securing WA's energy supplies by maintaining relationships with the federal and overseas governments. He says the state has great potential as a leader in sustainable energy production, flagging canola oil as a so far untapped fuel source. Talks have begun over industry interest in bringing back local oil refining, but the decommissioned Kwinana refinery will not be considered as an option. Ronan Fitzgerald in Perth.
0: Finance and the Australian dollar is buying 71.6 US cents.
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0: The New South Wales Blues have won the first NRL State of Origin match, despite lagging 14 points behind the Queensland Maroons at half-time. The Blues sensationally finished on 22 points to 20.
5: This is the most unlikely comeback you could ever imagine. And should they go on and survive, with 3 seconds and 1 play left in the game, it's Origin's biggest comeback.
0: The Blues' Nathan Cleary was named Player of the Match. Day four of the French Open, and Iga Świątek has beaten Czech Sara Bajlik 6-2, 6-3 in the second round. The Polish third seed said she made more mistakes than usual.
6: When you attack, like, most of the balls, of course you're going to make more mistakes because it's easier to push the ball back than to actually, like, add a lot of energy to it.
0: Tanasi Kokkinakis is currently on court against Spain's Pablo Carreño Busta. And that's the latest in news and in sport.
7: TUE Sydney weather.
0: Around the country, Sydney showers heading for 22 degrees, and there's a severe weather warning for heavy rain in parts of the Hunter and Northern Tablelands. Melbourne, partly cloudy, 17. Brisbane, rain with possible storms, 21 degrees. Perth, showers easing, 21, and strong wind warnings for Bunbury, the Leeuwin Coast, Albany and Esperance. Adelaide, cloudy, a top of 18. Canberra, partly cloudy day, heading for 20. Hobart, showers easing, 18, and in Darwin, sunny, 31.
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0: 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It's all different, and that's what I like. There's a good variety, but you haven't got that. Yeah.
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2: 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I'm Tim Gilbert. 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
2: 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I'm Tim Gilbert. Thanks for listening.
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8: Hello, I'm Gabrielle Hodson. The Albanese government will introduce its tax changes into federal parliament in coming hours. It'll reduce the capital gains tax discount and limit negative gearing concessions to newly built homes. The changes will also include a $250 tax offset and an instant $1,000 deduction on work expenses. Business leaders are lobbying for changes before those tax changes are introduced. Police in the Bundaberg area are interviewing a 36-year-old man accused of fatally bashing a 78-year-old pedestrian. The attack happened in North Isis, where a silver sedan stopped and the driver allegedly punched the man before hitting him with a metal pole. He died at the scene. Police say it happened about 2 hours after a crash on the Bruce Highway, where a car fitting the same description was involved in a collision and then deliberately reversed into a Tesla. It's understood the same Subaru is linked to two other attacks in Childers on men in their 60s. Both of them have been taken to hospital. Triple murderer Erin Patterson's court appeal date has been set for August. She's trying to overturn her convictions, claiming a miscarriage of justice during her trial in the Gippsland town of Morwell. The DPP has also appealed against her sentence, arguing a non-parole period of 33 years is adequate. WA's opposition spokesperson for defence wants more detail on the

0: Cook government's plan for a defence manufacturing hub. The WA government has revealed the concept for a facility capable of building hardware such as missile components, vehicles and surveillance equipment. A location hasn't been locked in, but Collie in the southwest has been touted as an ideal place. Libby Metam says the plans are not clear.
1: There are many questions that the government need to answer in terms of what consultation has taken place, what discussions are there, you know, in terms of the industrial estate and that engagement with the Collie community.
0: The Financial Review has revealed its latest rich list. WA's Gina Reinhart is way out in front and is worth $39 billion. Sydney's high-rise Harry Trigboff is next with $32 billion. Queensland researchers have developed a blood monitoring technology they believe could replace tumour biopsies. The UQ-led study is seeking an alternative to current small cell lung cancer screening methods. Associate Professor Arutha Kulsinger says the early signs are positive.
2: What we're trying to do is to be able to measure those tumour markers, not by sampling the tumour directly, but in a non-invasive way, such as a simple blood test.
0: Finance and the Aussie dollar is buying 71.3 US cents. The Dow Jones is up 229 points and the Nasdaq's down 27.
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0: New South Wales has won an epic NRL State of Origin series opener. Andrew Lucas is in Sydney.
4: New South Wales has pulled off the biggest comeback in Origin history, beating Queensland 22-20 to take a 1-0 series lead at Accor Stadium. The Maroons surged to a 20-0 lead after just 20 minutes, but tensions exploded in the 57th minute as Kalen Ponga was sent off for a high shot on Tolu Kola. The Blues then stormed home in front of almost 80,000 fans with James Tedesco crossing for the match winner in the 78th minute. Andrew Lucas at Accor Stadium.
0: Day four of the French Open wraps up in a few hours and women's third seed Iga Swiatek has beaten Czech Sara Bajlik 6-2, 6-3 to advance to the third round. Tanasi Kokkinakis has lost his first set to Spain's Pablo Carreño. That's the latest news and sport.
5: 2UE Sydney weather.
0: Around the country, Sydney showers heading for 22 degrees and there's a severe weather warning for heavy rain in parts of the Hunter and Northern Tablelands. Melbourne, partly cloudy, 17. Brisbane, rain with possible storms, 21 degrees. Perth, showers easing, 21 and strong wind warnings for Bunbury, the Leeward Coast, Albany and Esperance. Adelaide, cloudy, a top of 18. Canberra, partly cloudy day, heading for 20. Hobart, showers easing, 18 and in Darwin, sunny, 31.
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3: Welcome to another edition of Heart of Wenty. I'm Tim Gilbert. 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
3: If you'd like to learn more about this project or how you can get involved, head to wentyleagues.com.au. I'm Tim Gilbert. 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
8: Good morning, I'm Gabrielle Hodson. The federal government has welcomed the drop in inflation, but concedes there's more work to do. Consumer prices grew 4.2% over the year to April, which is down on the March data. Halving the fuel excise to help bring down the cost of petrol and diesel mainly contributed. Treasurer Jim Chalmers has told Parliament inflation is lower in Australia than in many other countries.
9: Now, our inflation came down in April in Australia, while it went up in April in the US and Canada and the Euro area. But we know, Mr. Speaker, that people are still under pressure. And that's why our budget strategy is so responsible and so important.
8: A 78-year-old pedestrian has been fatally attacked in a rampage allegedly involving one driver in 4 separate incidents in the space of 1 hour. Queensland police say the victim was walking on Whitebridge Road, North Isis, when punched to the head and then struck with a metal pole. The man died at the scene. 15 minutes later, it's alleged the driver stopped in Childers, assaulting a 66-year-old pedestrian. He's now in Bundaberg Hospital with neck injuries. Members of the public were able to restrain the 36-year-old Subaru driver. Earlier, a car matching the same description is also alleged to have reversed into a Tesla on the Bruce Highway, and in Childers, also reversing into another driver who'd got out to inspect damage after a crash. Almost 30 firefighters have spent more than an hour trying to bring a Brunswick blaze under control in Melbourne's north. The single-storey bicycle shop was reported on fire in Prentice Street just before 10. Ladder platform appliances were brought in. The cause is not yet known, but the building has significant damage. Severe storms are forecast for southeast Queensland today, while dangerous swells have impacted the region's coastline for several days. Bureau of Meteorology spokesperson Daniel Hayes says a hazard surf warning remains in place.
10: That is ongoing at this stage. We may see some further hazardous surf generated by the new low pressure system that's likely to develop

0: off the New South Wales coast as well, so we could see a further continuation of that hazardous surf.
1: The WA Premier has urged workers and companies to find agreement in the mining sector amid growing industrial unrest in the Pilbara. Fortescue and BHP have been dragged into bargaining disputes despite decades in the Pilbara with very few strikes. Roger Cook says it must stay that way to maintain strong economic output.
2: We want them to be rewarded for the tough conditions and the tough work that they do. And we implore and we encourage industry to sit down with their unions and their workers to make sure that we get good outcomes for everyone.
1: Finance and the Aussie dollar is buying 71.3 US cents. The Dow Jones is up 167 points and the Nasdaq's down 101.
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1: New South Wales has won a thrilling State of Origin opener against Queensland, 22 points to 20, after being 14 points behind at half-time. James Tedesco scored a spectacular try for the Blues with 90 seconds left to cap off one of the most stunning comebacks in Origin history.
4: It was a tough game. I think I blew one earlier, so I wanted to make up for it and just compete on everything, came up with it.
1: Tanasi Kokkinakis is out of the French Open after a walkover. They'd won a set each and were into the third when Spain's Pablo Carreño Busta was declared the winner. Fellow Aussie James Duckworth is on court at the moment against Rafa Hola. The Spaniard has won the first set 6-1. And women's third seed, Iga Świątek, has also beaten Czech Sara Bajlik 6-2, 6-3. The poll will now advance to the third round. That's the latest news and sport.
5: 2UE Sydney weather.
1: Around the country, Sydney showers heading for 22 degrees and there's a severe weather warning for heavy rain in parts of the Hunter and Northern Tablelands. Melbourne, partly cloudy, 17. Brisbane, rain with possible storms, 21 degrees. Perth, showers easing, 21, and strong wind warnings for Bunbury, the Leeward Coast, Albany and Esperance. Adelaide, cloudy, a top of 18. Canberra, partly cloudy day, heading for 20. Hobart, showers easing, 18. And in Darwin, sunny, 31.
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2: Welcome to another edition of Heart of Wenty. I'm Tim Gilbert. 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
2: 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I'm Tim Gilbert. 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
6: Good morning, I'm Gabrielle Hodson. A small dip in inflation figures has raised hopes the Reserve Bank will keep interest rates steady when it meets again in June. Economists have told News Corp it's still likely there'll be a rise in August. Inflation has sunk to 4.2%, down from 4.6% in March. A 36-year-old Subaru driver is being interviewed by police in the Bundaberg region after a series of violent incidents, including one that's led to the death of a pedestrian. The drama began around 2:30 when police say the Subaru Liberty reversed into a Pajero. The 65-year-old driver got out to inspect the damage, with the Subaru reversing into him before punching him in the head and driving off. 8 minutes later, a 78-year-old pedestrian in nearby North Isis was allegedly punched in the head by the 36-year-old, then hit with a metal pole. The local man died at the scene. 15 minutes after that, the driver stopped again in Childers, assaulting a 66-year-old man. Members of the public stepped in and restrained him. Victorian opposition leader Jess Wilson has confirmed the Liberal Party's stand on duck shooting and says they're all for it. The duck season in Victoria runs from March to June, creating tension every year between pro-shooting groups and animal rights activists.
7: Will you ban duck shooting? Long overdue.
8: Hi, Joanne. No, we won't. We believe that duck shooting is a legitimate form of recreational approach to managing this species. We support duck shooting.
6: Firefighters in Melbourne's southeast have spent 35 minutes putting out a factory blaze in Keysborough. The Olive Grove fire was reported around 10 past midnight. In Melbourne's inner north, crews remain on scene in Brunswick, where a bicycle shop's caught fire. Firefighters have spent around 75 minutes getting it under control. A smoke alert has been issued for the area. A new survey of almost 11,000 Australians has found 92% of Christians feel it's riskier now to talk about their faith than it was 5 years ago. The people behind the Christian Freedom Survey have told News Corp institutions don't feel protected and freedom of religion and speech is being eroded. Victoria ranked as the worst state. New South Wales was at the other end of the scale at fifth. Finance, and the Aussie dollar is buying 71.3 US cents. The Dow Jones is up 202 points and the Nasdaq's up 15.
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6: A huge upset at the French Open as Craig Gabriel

0: Reports the Australian Open Women's Champ has been bundled out.
1: It's a mega upset as second seed and Australian Open champion Elena Rybakina was sent packing in the second round. Ukrainian Yulia Stadobtseva scored the huge upset. 3-6, 6-1, 7-6. The Ukrainian had a break in the final set, but Rybakina had the pressure on. She leveled the set and the feeling was that Stadobtseva would fold, but she regrouped to win the tiebreak. But the disappointing news is that Thanasi Kokkinakis has retired from his match at a set all. Craig Gabriel, Paris.
0: Fellow Aussie James Duckworth is on court against another Spaniard, Rafa Hola. They've won a set each. The New South Wales Blues have won the first NRL State of Origin match, despite lagging 14 points behind Queensland at halftime.
2: This is the most unlikely comeback you could ever imagine. And should they go on and survive, with 3 seconds and 1 play left in the game, it's Origin's biggest comeback.
0: The New South Wales Blues sensationally finished on 22 points to 20 points. The Blues' Nathan Cleary was named player of the match in front of an estimated Sydney crowd of 80,000 fans. And that's the latest in news and sport.
3: 2UE Sydney weather.
0: Around the country, Sydney showers heading for 22 degrees and there's a severe weather warning for heavy rain in parts of the Hunter and Northern Tablelands. Melbourne, partly cloudy, 17. Brisbane, rain with possible storms, 21 degrees. Perth, showers easing, 21, and strong wind warnings for Bunbury, the Leeward Coast, Albany and Esperance. Adelaide, cloudy, a top of 18. Canberra, partly cloudy day, heading for 20. Hobart, showers easing, 18. And in Darwin, sunny, 31.
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0: 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And, you know, the thing is, the music's pretty, you know, mixed up, which is good. It's a wide range, and that's what I like about it.
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8: Welcome to another edition of Heart of Wenty. I'm Tim Gilbert. 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
8: 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I'm Tim Gilbert. 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
6: Good morning, I'm Gabrielle Hodson. The Albanese government will introduce its tax changes into federal parliament in coming hours. It'll reduce the capital gains tax discount and limit negative gearing concessions to newly built homes. The changes will also include a $250 tax offset and an instant $1,000 deduction on work expenses. Business leaders are lobbying for changes before those changes are introduced. WA's opposition wants more detail on plans for a defence manufacturing hub. The facility will be able to build hardware such as missile components, vehicles and surveillance equipment. A location hasn't been locked in, but Collie in the southwest is a hot favourite. WA Shadow Defence spokesperson Libby Metham says the plans need to be clear.
7: There are many questions that the government need to answer in terms of what consultation has taken place, what discussions are there, you know, in terms of the industrial estate and that engagement with the Collie community.
6: Killer mushroom cook Erin Patterson has had her bid for freedom set for August 18. Lawyers will argue in her appeal that her four convictions should be quashed. The 51-year-old argues keeping the jury, prosecutors, police and the media in the same Latrobe Valley Hotel was a fundamental irregularity. Also, the Director of Public Prosecutions has appealed against her sentence, arguing a non-parole period of 33 years is not enough. Almost 30 firefighters in Melbourne's north have spent more than an hour trying to bring a Brunswick bicycle shop blaze under control. It was reported just before 10, causing significant damage. Police in the Bundaberg area are interviewing a man accused of fatally bashing a 78-year-old pedestrian. The attack happened in North Isis, where a silver sedan stopped and the 36-year-old driver allegedly punched the man before hitting him with a metal pole. The Financial Review has revealed its latest rich list. WA's Gina Reinhardt is way out in front, worth $39 billion. Sydney's high-rise Harry Trigboff is next with $32 billion. Melbourne's Pratt family comes in third on $25 billion. Finance and the Aussie dollar is buying 71.3 US cents. The Dow Jones is up 197 points and the Nasdaq's down 32.
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6: New South Wales has won an epic NRL State of Origin series opener. Andrew Lucas is in Sydney.
8: New South Wales has pulled off the biggest comeback in Origin history, beating Queensland 22-20 to take a 1-0 series lead at Accor Stadium. The Maroons surged to a 20-0 lead after just 20 minutes, but tensions exploded in the 57th minute as Kalen Ponga was sent off for a high shot on Tolu Kola. The Blues then stormed home in front of almost 80,000 fans with James Tedesco crossing for the match winner in the 78th minute. Andrew Lucas at Accor Stadium.
6: A massive upset at the French Open. Craig Gabriel's in Paris.
9: Elena Rybakina.

0: Poconos' hope for a French Open title to go with the Australian Open title she won last January have evaporated. She's become the first second-seeded woman to lose within the first two rounds of the French Open since Barbora Krejcikova, who was also the defending champion, lost in the first round to Frenchwoman Diane Parry in 2022. Rybakina was beaten by Ukrainian Yulia Sarabsova 1-6, 6-3, 7-6. Iga Swiatek and Elena Svitolina had wins. Craig Gabriel, Paris.
1: Tanasi Kokkinakis is out of the French Open, retiring with an injured right shoulder, and fellow Aussie James Duckworth has lost a marathon match. That's the latest in news and sport.
2: 2UE Sydney weather.
1: Around the country, Sydney showers heading for 22 degrees, and there's a severe weather warning for heavy rain in parts of the Hunter and Northern Tablelands. Melbourne, partly cloudy, 17. Brisbane, rain with possible storms, 21 degrees. Perth, showers easing, 21, and strong wind warnings for Bunbury, the Leeward Coast, Albany and Esperance. Adelaide, cloudy, a top of 18. Canberra, partly cloudy day, heading for 20. Hobart, showers easing, 18, and in Darwin, sunny, 31.
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5: Welcome to another edition of Heart of Wenty. I'm Tim Gilbert. 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
5: 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I'm Tim Gilbert. 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
1: It's crunch time here in Tassie, and there's a special school where onions learn how to crunch, which was the special rule. Lubana Traditional sat front row and was the teacher's pet, but then along came a new kid, pickled onion red. 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
4: Good morning, I'm Gabriel Hodson. A 78-year-old pedestrian has been fatally attacked in a rampage allegedly involving one driver in four separate incidents in the space of an hour. Madeline Burke reports.
5: Queensland police say the victim was walking on Whitebridge Road, North Isis, when punched in the head, then struck with a metal pole. The local man died at the scene. 15 minutes later, it's alleged the driver stopped in Childers, assaulting a 66-year-old pedestrian. He's now in Bundaberg Hospital with neck injuries. Members of the public were able to restrain the 36-year-old Subaru driver. Earlier, a car matching the same description is also alleged to have reversed into a Tesla on the Bruce Highway, and in Childers also reversed into another driver who'd gotten out to inspect damage after a crash. Madeline Burke reporting.
4: Firefighters in Melbourne southeast have spent 35 minutes putting out a suspicious factory blaze in Keysborough. Police believe offenders got into the Olive Grove building just after midnight, lit the fire and fled. In Melbourne's inner north, crews remain on scene in Brunswick at a suspicious bicycle shop fire. Firefighters have spent around 75 minutes getting it under control. Patients on secret banned lists are being reportedly ejected from emergency departments by security guards and left on the street. The Age says Victorian paramedics are triggering code black and code grey calls when they unload unwelcome patients, generating internal hospital procedures for security to attend. It says an anti-violence roundtable aimed at curbing aggression against health workers hasn't met since November. The WA Premier has urged workers and companies to find agreement in the mining sector amid growing industrial unrest in the Pilbara. Fortescue and BHP have been dragged into bargaining disputes despite decades in the Pilbara with very few strikes. Roger Cook says it must stay that way.
6: We want them to be rewarded for the tough conditions and the tough work that they do. And we implore and we encourage industry to sit down with their unions and their workers to make sure that we get good outcomes for everyone.
4: A survey of almost 11,000 Australians has found 92% of Christians feel it's riskier now to talk about their faith than it was 5 years ago. The people behind the Christian Freedom Survey have told News Corp institutions don't feel protected and freedom of religion and speech are being eroded. Finance, and the Australian dollar is buying 71.3 US cents. The Dow Jones is up 254 points and the Nasdaq's up 13 points.
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4: The New South Wales Blues have won the first NRL State of Origin match, 22-20, against the Queensland Maroons. Player of the match Nathan Cleary says the Blues stayed upbeat despite lagging by 14 points at halftime.
7: Typical Queensland fashion, they come out really fast and got the jump on us, but to be honest, a lot of the talk behind the line was still really positive, just checking in with each other, and we knew we could get back in it. The tables were turned, but had to fight hard to do it.
4: There's been a huge upset at the French Open. Second seed Elena Rybakina is out after round two, losing to Ukrainian Yulia Startobsteva, 3-6, 6-1, 7-6.
8: Today it was not enough from my side, so even when I was not really attacking the ball, I was trying to keep it in play. I had too many mistakes.
4: Aussie James Duckworth is also out, losing to Spain's Rafa Hola, 6-1, 6-7, 6-4, 7-5. And Tanasi Kokkinakis is out, retiring with an injured right shoulder against Spain's Pablo Carreño Busta. It's his sixth match in 2 years after a string of similar injuries. That's the latest news and sport.
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0: Around the country, Sydney showers heading for 22 degrees, and there's a severe weather warning for heavy rain in parts of the Hunter and Northern Tablelands. Melbourne, partly cloudy, 17. Brisbane, rain with possible storms, 21 degrees. Perth, showers easing, 21, and strong wind warnings for Bunbury, the Leeward Coast, Albany and Esperance. Adelaide, cloudy, a top of 18. Canberra, partly cloudy day, heading for 20. Hobart, showers easing, 18, and in Darwin, sunny, 31.
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2: Good morning, I'm Josh Bryant. New South Wales has claimed first blood, securing one of the greatest comebacks of all time to take a 1-0 State of Origin series lead. James Tedesco snatched a Nathan Cleary kick to score the match-winning try in the dying stages, completing the fight back triggered by the send-off of Kalyn Ponga. New South Wales coach Laurie Daly describing the roller coaster of emotions when Tedesco got the ball down, then finding out it was heading to the video ref.
3: Start to worry. And then they're hooked up so they can listen. So they're going, they're checking front on, and then you're sort of starting to doubt that it's going to be a try. And then as soon as it's awarded, your emotions are everywhere.
2: A miracle rescue in Laos with five villagers found alive after being trapped in a flooded cave for more than a week. The men had been missing after entering the cave system to fossick for gold when they got stranded by rising water due to rain. Two men remained missing and the rescue efforts are ongoing. A surfer has died after getting into trouble in the water on the state's south coast. Two surfers were spotted in distress at Jervis Bay with police, marine rescue and the Navy helping to get them to shore. A 43-year-old was pulled from the water but could not be revived, while a 38-year-old was checked over by paramedics. Doctors and pharmacists are confident the expansion of a nasal flu vaccine for children will mean that more people end up protected. Anyone aged 2 to 17 in New South Wales can now use the needle-free alternative. Authorities have spent 3 months planning for this flu season after a longer and more severe strain in the Northern Hemisphere. The Pharmacy Guild of Australia's president, Mario Barone, says it's important to reduce the barriers to people getting themselves protected.
4: Getting vaccinated not only protects you, but it also protects your younger brother or sister or your grandmother or your grandfather. And that is really important for the immunity of society.
2: The US president says he's not yet satisfied with the terms of a deal being negotiated with Iran. In recent days, there had been hopes the sides were close to locking in an agreement that would move towards a more permanent end to the conflict in the Middle East. Donald Trump has again warned that he is willing to resume strikes if a deal can't be reached. Also making news, the federal government is pledging to invest $40 million in so-called kit of parts construction systems as part of ongoing efforts to boost housing supply. The opposition says the latest inflation numbers prove that their proposal to index income tax brackets to CPI is the right move for the country. In finance, the Dow Jones up 214 points, the Nasdaq up 8, one Australian dollar currently buying 71.5 US cents.
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5: Good morning. New South Wales has pulled off the greatest comeback in State of Origin history. Queensland led 20-0 midway through the first half and held a 14-point lead at the break. But the momentum shifted when Kalyn Ponga was sent off with 23 minutes remaining for a shoulder charge. The Blues' comeback complete when James Tedesco plucked a ball out of the sky in the dying stages.
6: Up high they go. Who's got it, New South Wales? James Tedesco's got it. He's going to win the game for the Blues. Teddy's got it. He scores the try in a victory they'll never, ever forget.
5: That call on the continuous call team. Kalyn Ponga has only been fined for the hit. He's escaped suspension. And in the second round of the French Open, Aussie James Duckworth has bowed out in four sets. That's sport. I'm Mike Pearsall.
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0: 2UE Sydney weather.
2: Cloudy with showers and a possible storm, a marine wind warning, a top of 22 degrees on the coast, 20 in the west. Cloudy with showers tomorrow, clearing to a mostly sunny day Saturday, mostly clear on Sunday as well, and the sunshine continuing for Monday before showers Tuesday. Right now, 18 degrees in town, humidity 97%. It's 17 degrees at Bankstown, 17 also at Lucas Heights, Penrith and Terry Hills, 16 at Campbelltown, 18 at Gosford.
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0: There's no love like a summer love, isn't it true? Classic hits, 2UE, nice to hear Sherbet this morning. It's Cathy, 17 to 6, another very wet day on the way today, so take the brolly. A chance at cash here again this morning. On Monday, our $1,000 minute went off. Yesterday, we were close again. Greg in Guildford tried his luck. 10 trivia questions to answer correctly inside a minute and $1,000 waiting at the end. How many millilitres in a litre?
1: 1,000.
0: Starting with B, what term do we give to someone who can speak two languages?
1: Bilingual.
0: The Statue of Liberty was a gift to the US from which country?
1: France.
0: Who starred opposite Patrick Swayze in Dirty Dancing?
1: Jennifer Grey.
0: What does a cartographer produce?
1: Maps.
0: The height of a horse is measured in what unit?
1: Head.
0: Debbie Harry, Princess Diana and John Farnham were all born on the first of what month?
1: July.
0: Which nut is used to make the spread Nutella?
1: Peanut.
0: The Greenpeace ship, the Rainbow Warrior, was sunk in the harbour of which city?
1: New York.
0: What device uses sunlight to tell the time?
1: Sundial.
0: Okay, there we go. We're through. So you can take a deep breath now. That's your 10 questions without a single pass. What do you think the wash-up might be, Greg?
1: Six out of 10, maybe.
0: 6 out of 10? Gee, you underestimate yourself. You got more than 6. The only two that we missed, so you've got an $80 morning. Which nut is used to make the spread Nutella? Hazelnut, not peanuts. And the Rainbow Warrior was sunk in the harbour of Auckland. Close for Greg. I want you to give me 10 out of 10 this morning and I'll land $1,000 in your bank account. We play our $1,000 minute just near 8 o'clock.
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0: 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Sydney traffic.
1: It's pretty foggy in much of Sydney this morning, and we've had reports of water over the road at Lewisham, Old Canterbury Road near Tootle Street. The southern end of the Sydney Harbour Bridge towards the Western Distributor seeing a bit of water over the road, and at Lucas Heights on parts of Heathcote Road, at Mascot General Homes Drive, just south of the airport tunnel, affecting southbound traffic. At the moment, the M5 is building citybound. Travel time from Preston's to the M5 tunnel is 16 minutes. Congested roads, overflowing schools and hospitals, zero immigration. Australia needs a new deal. Newdeal.au. 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I'm Tim Govis. That's the latest Sydney traffic. The best and clearest way to hear 2UE is on digital. 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
2: It's 6 o'clock. Good morning. I'm Josh Bryant. New South Wales has produced a comeback for the ages to take a 1-0 series victory in the men's State of Origin. Andrew Lucas reports.
3: New South Wales has claimed a miracle win, recording the biggest ever State of Origin comeback to defeat Queensland 22-20 at Accor Stadium last night. The Maroons led 20-0 early in front of almost 80,000 fans, but the game turned when Kalen Ponga was sent off for a high shot on Tolu Kola in the 57th minute. The Blues stormed home with James Tedesco completing the fight back in the 78th minute to send the Blues fans into raptures. Andrew Lucas at Accor Stadium.
2: There have been cheers and celebrations as five villagers were found alive after more than a week trapped in a flooded cave in Laos. The men were trapped by rising waters after entering the cave system to search for gold. Two men remained missing. The rescue efforts are ongoing, but there were jubilant scenes as the first group made it to safety. A surfer has drowned off the state's south coast after getting into distress with another surfer. The 43-year-old man pulled unresponsive from the waters at Jervis Bay, while a 38-year-old was assessed by paramedics but wasn't seriously hurt. The National Anti-Corruption Watchdog has been asked to examine whether details about Ben Robert Smith's arrest were leaked to the media in advance. Some journalists were present at Sydney Airport when the Victoria Cross recipient was taken into custody. The Office of the Special Investigator says they're now taking steps to determine how the media knew about the arrest. A report is raising concerns about how the defence budget is being managed in Australia. The Australian Strategic Policy Institute analysis found that most defence funding is not yet approved or allocated to a timeframe, and a warning that next year's defence budget has shrunk in real terms. Spokesperson Mike Hughes says more work is needed to equip the armed forces for modern warfare.
4: The ADF needs to be ready to fight with what it has, not with what's going to be delivered in 10 years' time. And therefore, that underinvestment we're looking at next year in sustainment is a deep concern for us. You know, precisely at a time when we need to be sustaining and ensuring the ADF is prepared to fight with what it has.
2: Also making news, the Weather Bureau is warning of possible flash flooding on the mid-north coast in the Upper Hunter as severe storms hit parts of New South Wales. And research shows that koalas face a severe risk of death once average temperatures climb above 27 degrees over the space of a week. In finance, the Dow Jones trading up 192 points, the Nasdaq up 13. One Australian dollar is buying 71.4 US cents.
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5: As we've heard, the Blues have taken a 1-0 lead in the State of Origin series after an incredible comeback at Accor Stadium. The pivotal moment was the controversial send-off of Maroons fullback Kalen Ponga, with referee Ashley Klein overruling the Bunkers' recommendation of a sin bin for a shoulder charge. The Blues then scored three tries to snatch a 22-20 victory right at the death. Queensland coach Billy Slater says he's so proud of his side.
6: I'm heartbroken for them, like the effort that they put in. You know, they played with so much heart in that last 23 minutes, and New South Wales did a great job. They had to chase the points down, and they got them.
5: Ponga has escaped suspension for the hit and is free to play for Newcastle against Parramatta on Saturday. And a huge upset at the French Open. Second seed Yelena Rybakina stunned by world number 55 Yulia Staradutsova. That's sport. I'm Mike Pearsall.
2: For part six, that's news and sport.
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0: 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Sydney traffic.
8: The M8 motorway tunnel citybound before the St Peters interchange. A truck's broken down, closing off the right-hand lane. Some foggy conditions across parts of Sydney. Take it easy out there. There's also water over the road after the downpour we had last night through Lewisham, Old Canterbury Road near Toothill Street. General Holmes Drive outbound for the airport tunnel coming into Mascot. Alexandria, McAvoy Street near Fountain Street. And looking to traffic filling up now for the M4 motorway citybound at Church Street. 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

0: 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I'm Brittany Gorrell. That's the latest Sydney traffic. 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
2: 2UE Sydney weather.
3: Cloudy with showers and a possible storm, a marine wind warning, a top of 22 degrees on the coast, 20 in the west. Cloudy with showers tomorrow, clearing to a mostly sunny day Saturday, mostly clear on Sunday as well, and the sunshine continuing for Monday before showers Tuesday. Right now, 18 degrees in town, humidity 97%. It's 17 degrees at Bankstown, 17 also at Lucas Heights, Penrith and Terry Hills, 16 at Campbelltown, 18 at Gosford.
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0: There's Queen at Sydney's home of classic hits, 2UE. It's Kathy, what about the blues? Getting it done last night at about the 20-minute mark. I thought, oh, this could be a long night. It's not looking good. Early start tomorrow too. Do I go and get under the doona? What do I do? I'm so glad I stuck it out. It was an absolute thriller. James Tedesco starring in The Dying Seconds. And isn't that what you want? Along with a win, just a really good match that goes right down to the wire. So we're up and about. So is Nathan Cleary.
1: What's up, New South Wales? Thank you for all the support. It's much appreciated. I'm sorry about the first half, but got it back. Two more games to go. Let's go.
0: Yeah, Melbourne now, June 17 for game 2. 9 past 6, Kim Carnes, classic hits, 2UE.

0: 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I like her voice.
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1: Classic hits, 2UE. It's beautiful, isn't it? Bread, Everything I Own, written by David Gates about his late father. 16 past six, it's Cathy. Showers and thunderstorms forecast again for the day. 21 on the coast, 22 in the city and 24 Penrith. Now, I want to remind you, even though we've started revealing finalists for Sydney's Small Business Hero, you can still nominate. You can still throw names into the mix for your favourite small business in Sydney. 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

0: Classic Hits 2UE, Sydney Traffic.
1: In Tempe, through the M8 motorway tunnel, approaching the exit Citybound, there's a truck breakdown where two lanes have been blocked off. Some foggy and wet conditions across Sydney this morning. Take caution. Water over the road through Rushcutters Bay, New South Head Road at Neild Avenue. Also through Lucas Heights on parts of Heathcote Road, Wetherill Park on Chandos Road just off the M7. And into Preston's, there's been a breakdown on Camden Valley Way eastbound at Caulfield Road. 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I'm Brittany Gorrell. That's the latest Sydney traffic. 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

0: Classic hits to you, Frankie Valli on your home of Sunday morning 60s. Gareth McRae in again Sunday from 6 and right the way through till 10, just golden memory after memory from the 60s. If you love that era, great way to start Sunday. 25 past 6, Josh is ready with our news, sport and weather check next. Did
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4: It's 6:30. Good morning. I'm Josh Bryant. Rain hasn't dampened the spirits of New South Wales fans with the Blues sealing a historic comeback victory in State of Origin 1. James Tedesco grabbed a Nathan Cleary kick to score a try with about 90 seconds left, securing the 22-20 win in Sydney. Kalen Ponga was sent off for a shoulder charge to allow the home side to seize the advantage, but the New South Wales captain and coach clear that that decision doesn't make the victory any less sweet.
12: So proud of how we're able to sort of stay with that. So it won't overshadow the group we've got in there.
13: No.
12: So,
13: I think if you look through Origin history, there's always been moments and there's always been wins like that.
4: Sydney train passengers are being assured services have returned to normal for the run to work this morning, following hours of widespread disruptions across six rail lines yesterday. Multiple urgent track repairs caused the delays well into the evening peak. Five villagers have been found alive after being trapped in a flooded cave for more than a week in Laos. Loved ones say they ignored concerns about falling rain when they entered the cave system looking for gold. Rescuers are still searching for two others. A survey has found most Australians who identify as Christian feel they're facing increasing discrimination for expressing their faith. Gabriel Hodson explains.
14: The 108-page Christian Freedom Index is a joint project between five groups, including the Human Rights Law Alliance and the Australian Christian Lobby. It surveyed almost 11,000 people, finding 92% believed it was riskier to profess their faith today than it was 5 years ago. 25% said they'd been denied opportunities for work, volunteering or leadership because of their beliefs. The report being launched today says laws mandating referrals for patients to euthanasia and abortion, the teaching of sexuality and religious vilification legislation had all contributed to a worsening environment for Christians. Gabriel Hodson reporting.
4: Three key areas of Sydney have been excluded from a scheme designed to fast-track housing applications through the planning system. Developers can no longer use the Housing Delivery Authority to submit proposals in commercial zones of the CBD, North Sydney or Parramatta. A new 14-storey paediatric services building at Westmead Children's Hospital is officially opening its doors today. The facility will provide children in Western Sydney with access to acute and critical healthcare services. Also making news, a 43-year-old surfer has died after running into trouble in waters off Jervis Bay. A second surfer was rescued but didn't need to be taken to hospital. In finance, the Dow Jones up 182 points, the Nasdaq up 18, one Aussie dollar buying 71.4 US cents.
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16: As we've heard, the Blues have gone 1-0 up over the Maroons after winning Origin 1 22-20 at a Core Stadium. The New South Wales comeback began when Queensland fullback Kalen Ponga was controversially sent off with 23 minutes remaining. Blues great Mark Geyer among those disagreeing with Ashley Klein's decision, telling the continuous call team it feels like a hollow victory.
17: I'm heartbroken for them, like the effort that they put in. You know, they played with so much heart in that last 23 minutes and New South Wales did a great job. They had to chase the points down and they got them.
16: That's Maroons coach Billy Slater there after the match. Ponga since has been charged but won't be suspended, instead receiving a fine for a grade 2 shoulder charge. And Thanasi Kokkinakis' horrific injury record has reared its head once again, pulling out of the second round at the French Open. That's sport. I'm Mike Pearsall.
4: That's the latest news and sport.
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1: Classic Hits 2UE, Sydney Traffic.
20: In roads, a two-car collision for Concord Road at Denham Street. It's southbound blocked off the left-hand lane and you can expect some delays starting to build back over the Ryde Bridge. The M5 motorway through Riverwood, approaching Fairford Road westbound, debris being dropped across the left lane. Looking to traffic starting to build on the M4 motorway now in patches passing the Prospect Highway and again towards Silverwater Road. The M7, M2 merge is also slowing and there's some foggy and wet conditions across Sydney. 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Offer ends Friday. I'm Brittany Gorrell. That's the latest Sydney traffic. 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
2: 2UE Sydney weather.
4: Cloudy with showers and a possible storm or marine wind warning. A top of 22 degrees on the coast, 20 in the west. Cloudy with showers tomorrow, clearing to a mostly sunny day Saturday. Mostly clear on Sunday as well. And the sunshine continuing for Monday before showers Tuesday. Right now, 18 degrees in town, humidity 97%. It's 17 degrees at Bankstown, 17 also at Lucas Heights, Penrith and Terry Hills, 16 at Campbelltown, 18 at Gosford.
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Classic Hits 2UE. It's the big Survivor's Anthem from Gloria Gaynor. And it's Kathy this morning, a wet day. Same again tomorrow, but just like the flick of a switch on the weekend, the forecast is for zero rain. Good news if you have tickets to head along to the Cronulla Jazz and Blues Festival on the weekend. Fingers crossed it'll all go ahead at the normal spots. Gunnamatta Park on Saturday is where you'll find the big record fair and the 2UE soundstage Saturday and Sunday as well. There's a really good app so you can see if any venue changes are happening. If you just grab the Cronulla Jazz and Blues Festival app, you can follow along. 21 to 7, Steve Miller Band, Classic Hits 2UE.

0: Sydney's home of classic hits. 2UE, Paul Simon. Morning, it's Cathy. 14 to 7, wet and stormy again today. 21 on the coast, 22 for the city, and Penrith should get to about 20. Today is Thursday, the 28th of May, so let's do on this day. If you've lived in Sydney for a long time, did you ever have a night out at the Dish Liquors at Harold Park?
1: Number 6, Lazy Laddie from Austell. Number 7 is the Hawser from Lismore. And number 8, Gold Packet from North Wyre.
0: Australia's first greyhound track meeting was held at Harold Park on this day in 1927. The Goon Show started on BBC Radio in 1951, originally called The Crazy People.
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0: It starred Peter Sellers, Harry Secombe and Spike Milligan. Spike wrote most of the scripts too. Apple introduced us to a brand new bit of technology on this day in 2010.
4: And we'd like to show it to you today for the first time. And we call it the iPad.
0: Now more often than not, attached to a toddler at a restaurant. Kylie Ann Minogue has a birthday today. Kylie is 58. And the doco on Netflix that tells her story is just massive at the moment and very good if you haven't had a chance to see it yet. And John Fogerty, 81. The old man is down the road. A founding member of Creedence, of course, before he went out on his own. Gavin Miller will give us some more about the 28th of May in our Classic Hits Lunchbox midday today. And I'm 60 seconds from hitting play on Crowded House at Classic Hits 2UE.
5: Welcome to another edition of Heart of Wenty. I'm Tim Gilbert. This is where we shine a light on the incredible people making a difference in our local community. 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
5: If you'd like to learn more about this project or how you can get involved, head to wentyleagues.com.au. I'm Tim Gilbert. 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

0: 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Sydney Traffic.
1: In Guildford, a two-car collision for Woodville Road, corner of Guildford Road, M5 motorway. Debris being cleared westbound on the approach to Fairford Road. It's been blocking off the left-hand lane. Starting to move well southbound over the Ryde Bridge into Rhodes after an earlier crash on Concord Road. There's some foggy conditions across parts of Sydney and water over the road after a downpour too. Looking at Rushcutters Bay on New South Head Road here. This July, it's going to be dry. 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I'm Brittany Gorrell. That's the latest Sydney traffic. 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
2: On a warm summer's evening, on a train bound for nowhere, I met up with a gambler. We were both too tired to sleep, so we took turns of staring

0: An early morning Kenny sing-along. Love it. Classic hits to you, E. It's Kathy. What a comeback for the ages last night. Nearly went to bed at the 20-minute mark. I'm glad I stuck it out. Josh in the newsroom has the wash-up of Game 1, and we'll check that forecast, speaking of wash-ups, because it's going to be a wash-out around Sydney today. And our $1,000 minute still to come this morning. It went off on Monday. Anthony in Glen Alpine showed us how it's done. 10 trivia questions to answer inside a minute for $1,000. The time is set. The questions are all polished up. And we'll be ready to play just near 8 o'clock.
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2: 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So yeah, let's play her too. 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
5: Welcome to another edition of Heart of Wenty. I'm Tim Gilbert. 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
5: 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I'm Tim Gilbert. 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
11: It's 7 o'clock. Good morning. I'm Josh Bryant. The Blues aren't letting the controversial send-off call take the shine off their historic comeback win in

0: board with less than 2 minutes left to secure the 22-20 win and a 1-0 series lead. Speaking with the Continuous Call team, teammate Casey McLean, full of praise for Tedesco.
1: Third most capped blue in history, so, you know, special reps to him. And, you know, I was lucky enough to front row seats for that catch. So, you know, just seeing that in the flesh there, it's kind of so special.
0: The federal government will today introduce its controversial tax changes into parliament. It will rein in the capital gains tax discount and restrict negative gearing concessions to newly built homes. It will also include a $250 tax offset and an instant $1,000 deduction on work expenses. The government admits it's still consulting on some of the measures and that the legislation could change before it passes parliament. The Department of Home Affairs is reviewing a request to allow the last remaining woman and child with links to Islamic State to leave Syria and return to Australia. Medical records show the woman's 9-year-old daughter has shrapnel permanently lodged in 3 parts of her body, which has led to developmental complications. Local workers and businesses could soon be given priority when applying for state government contracts. Legislation to put local jobs and skills at the centre of the tender process is being introduced into New South Wales Parliament today. Domestic Manufacturing Minister Courtney Cusot says these contracts should not be siphoned offshore.
2: We know it's even more important at a time of current global uncertainty. It's backed by unions, by business and by industry, and they understand why this is so important to spend more money here supporting local jobs and local businesses.
0: Research shows high relapse rates for blood cancers is leading to an increase in patients experiencing what's been called scanxiety. The name is given to the fear that necessary testing will show that the disease has returned. The Leukemia Foundation's Bill Stavrevsky says scanxiety affects half of those diagnosed with blood cancers.
3: We know that blood cancer has a significant impact on a person's physical well-being. But what goes unnoticed is the psychological, the emotional and the stress toll that living with blood cancer can have.
0: Also making news, 5 villagers trapped for a week in a flooded cave in central Laos have been found alive. Rescuers say 2 others are still missing and efforts to get them into safety continue. In finance, the Dow Jones up 182 points at the close, the Nasdaq up 18, one Aussie dollar buying 71.4 US cents.
4: Looking for a little wriggle room? 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
5: As we've heard, New South Wales has pulled off the great escape, coming from 20-0 down to win State of Origin 1 at a core stadium. Blues coach Laurie Daly says the entire side had to lift after a poor first half against the Maroons.
6: Origin's all about fight, isn't it? You know, it's you're never going to get too many opportunities to put on plays that look good, which you might do in the NRL. It's about fight, and it's about hunger, and it's about having a crack.
5: Queensland fullback Kalyn Ponga has only been fined for the shoulder charge, which saw him sent off. He's free to play for Newcastle against Parramatta on Saturday. And Thanasi Kokkinakis and James Duckworth have bowed out of the French Open in the second round. In a huge upset, second seed Yelena Rybakina was stunned by world number 55 Yulia Starodetsova. That's sport. I'm Mike Pearsall.
0: It's 7:04. That's the latest news and sport.
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8: Classic hits 2UE. Sydney traffic.
9: M4 motorway slow citybound through Prospect due to a breakdown at the Prospect Highway and another reported breakdown eastbound on the motorway towards Silverwater Road into Guildford with a 2-car collision Woodville Road at Guildford Road intersection. Traffic lights are flashing through South Granville, Rawson Road at Clyde Street. Some foggy and wet conditions over Sydney. Watch out for water over the road on Monavale Road through St Ives and around Balmain Road near Lilyfield Road in Lilyfield. 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I'm Brittany Gorrell. That's the latest Sydney traffic. 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
8: 2UE Sydney weather.
0: cloudy with showers and a possible storm or marine wind warning. A top of 22 degrees on the coast, 20 in the west. Cloudy with showers tomorrow, clearing to a mostly sunny day Saturday. Mostly clear on Sunday as well, and the sunshine continuing for Monday.

0: Before showers Tuesday. Right now, 18 degrees in town, humidity 97%. It's 17 degrees at Bankstown, 17 also at Lucas Heights, Penrith and Terry Hills, 16 at Campbelltown, 18 at Gosford.
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2UE, Lip Sync, and it's Kathy. Thanks for starting the day with us. Lots of rain today, same again tomorrow, and then just like the flick of a switch, it's dry for the weekend. If you want to get out and enjoy the Vivid Festival, I just checked the website for Vivid. No update yet as to whether the drone show will or won't be happening on Sunday because they had to cancel some during the week. Last time it was on, 90 drones just fell out of the sky and into the harbour. A friend of mine, Daryl, said yesterday, "What a week in Sydney. It's raining cats and drones," which I thought was very clever. 7:10, we're about to meet our next finalist for Sydney's Small Business Hero. Who's next in the running for a $20,000 marketing campaign from Classic Hits 2UE?

0: Classic hits to you. Thought I better squeeze in some Credence. John Fogarty is 81 today. It's Kathy, 16 past 7. Showers and thunderstorms again. 21 on the coast, 22 in the city and 24 Penrith. Let's meet another finalist for Sydney's Small Business Hero. Nominations open right now for your favourite small business at 2ue.com.au. This morning we're meeting Shane Donzow, who lives in Girraween. Shane has a business partner who is his childhood friend, Josh. So tell us what you do together, Shane.
1: So together we run Stainless Creative Design, and we proudly been in business for the last 17 years.
0: That's a good stretch. 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
0: Yeah, we've seen some great photos of your work, gleaming commercial kitchens, canteens, food tech classrooms as well. One of the things that really stood out to the judges, Shane, was the adjustable bench that you do with a sink built into it. So good for wheelchair workers as kitchen hands or chefs, or even just kids in the classroom. So how does that bench work?
1: So it's on a hydraulic lift and, it goes up and down. And, we've put them into a couple of schools now all over the place over Sydney, and actually doing a school in Canberra that's going to have an adjustable bench as well.
0: So across your 17 years together, what would be the most memorable fit-out job you've done?
1: One that was a little different was a morgue that we did in Wollongong, actually.
0: A morgue,
1: so yeah. It was very intricate, very different, and tested our skills, but yeah, it was one of our best jobs, actually.
0: Tested your skills. Did it test your nerves as well, or was it empty?
1: we had to, during work time, when we were working there, we had to leave the room a couple of times when the police had to come in to take a body out, take some photos, and just do some things, and then we'd come back in and a little bit of smell there, but we had to soldier on.
0: That is a different day at work. Now, we know you're leaving a good impression wherever you go, yourself and Josh, because Stainless Creative Design has been nominated and is now a finalist for Sydney's Small Business Hero. So that means you're in the running for a $20,000 marketing campaign from Classic Hits 2UE.
1: Thank you very much. And, it'd be awesome to win that package. We don't even advertise anywhere yet, so yeah, that'll be amazing.
0: Well, that's very impressive. If it's all word of mouth so far, that is really impressive. Well done and good luck.
1: Cheers.
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0: Classic Hits 2UE, Sydney Traffic.
1: A little wet and foggy across parts of Sydney this morning. Please drive to these conditions. Water's pulled over the road through Chippendale, Regent Street, couple of southbound lanes are closed off at Lee Street. Canterbury Road, citybound at Thorncraft Parade near the hospital. Expect some water here and along Rushcutters Bay, New South Head Road at Neild Avenue. Now to the M4 motorway, there's been a breakdown eastbound at the Prospect Highway and lights are playing up in South Granville, Rawson Road at Clyde Street. 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Offer ends this Friday. I'm Brittany Gorrell. That's the latest Sydney traffic. 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

0: 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Classic hits, 2UE, 954am, stereo DAB, the listener app, however you've got us on this morning. Great to have you along. It's Kathy, spring in the step this morning after just an unbelievable comeback, one for the ages last night for game one. Josh has the wash up in our 7:30 news, sport and weather, and we still have our $1,000 minute to come this morning. How's your general knowledge? 10 trivia questions can win you a grand before you get to work.
1: You know that feeling when a song comes on and suddenly you're back there? The songs you know every word to.

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7: It's 7:30. Good morning. I'm Josh Bryant. The federal government is preparing to introduce its tax reforms into Parliament despite growing backlash. The legislation will rein in the capital gains tax discount and restrict negative gearing deductions to newly built homes. Embedded in the bill will be a $250 tax offset and an instant $1,000 reduction on work expenses. Chamber of Commerce and Industry Chief Executive Andrew McKellis told Ben Fordham the legislation is poorly designed.
8: We really do urge the opposition and the crossbench senators insist on an inquiry into this, make the government come and justify the changes that it's seeking to make, because I really don't think they've explained them clearly to the public.
7: A miracle in Laos as divers found 5 men alive after they'd been missing for more than a week. The men hadn't been seen since entering the caves in search of gold before being stranded due to falling rain. 2 men remain missing and the efforts to get the other men out of the cave are ongoing. A man has died after being pulled unresponsive from waters off the state's south coast. The 43-year-old got into trouble while surfing at Jervis Bay. A second surfer was also rescued and assessed by paramedics as a precaution. The state's health minister says a new paediatric facility in Sydney's West will streamline care for children across New South Wales. The 14-storey building at Westmead Children's Hospital is officially opening its doors today. Ryan Park says it will also serve as a regional hub for young patients.
9: Sometimes they come in via plane or helicopter, sometimes they come in via ambulance, but all of them are very, very seriously unwell. And we are dealing with some of the sickest children and therefore some of the most distraught parents.
7: The latest cost of defence report is warning Australia lacks the military capabilities to protect ourselves now in a modern war. The Australian Strategic Policy Institute has found stock holdings of guided weapons, strategic fuel and ammunition are all below the level our national security requires. Also making news, Israel has issued evacuation orders for large parts of southern Lebanon as it again threatens Hezbollah with fresh military strikes. Reality TV show Married at First Sight's been issued 3 safe work improvement notices after allegations raised by several participants and a viewer about unsafe behaviour. And an Australian study has found that pregnancy and parenthood does not cause cognitive decline, dispelling the myth of baby brain. In finance, the Dow Jones trading up 182 points at the close. The Nasdaq was up 18. One Australian dollar currently buying 71.4 US cents.
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11: New South Wales has taken a 1-0 lead in State of Origin after pulling off the greatest comeback in series history. The Blues trailed 20-0 midway through the first half, but James Tedesco's try with 90 seconds remaining stole victory from the jaws of defeat. Blues great Ben Elias has told Ben Fordham he thinks Queensland may have been hard done by when Kalyn Ponga was sent off.
12: I thought it best. I think anyone would have been happy with it just 10 minutes in the bin and nothing more would have been said, but it was a very, very big call.
11: Nathan Cleary was named man of the match. Ponga has been fined for the grade 2 shoulder charge, escaping only with a fine equal to 23% of his match fee. And Hawthorn stars Will Day and Jack Gunston will make their return from injury in tonight's AFL clash against St Kilda. Day to play his first game of the season. That's sport. I'm Mike Pearsall.
7: 26-8, that's the latest news and sport.
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0: 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Sydney traffic.
14: Chippendale City Road at Myrtle Street, 2-car collision with the southbound middle lane blocked off into North Ryde on Epping Road approaching Lane Cove Road. A car breakdown westbound. South Granville traffic lights flashing yellow. Rawson Road at Clyde Street. There's water over the road through Chippendale Regent Street. Couple of southbound lanes here at Lee Street. Also water over Monavale Road through St Ives and parts of Heathcote Road, Lucas Heights. Got FOS? 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I'm Brittany Gorrell. That's the latest Sydney traffic. 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
0: 2UE Sydney weather.
7: Cloudy with showers and a possible storm or marine wind warning. A top of 22 degrees on the coast, 20 in the west. Cloudy with showers tomorrow, clearing to a mostly sunny day Saturday. Mostly clear on Sunday as well. And the sunshine continuing for Monday before showers Tuesday. Right now, 18 degrees in town, humidity 97%. It's 17 degrees at Bankstown, 17 also at Lucas Heights, Penrith and Terry Hills. 16 at Campbelltown, 18 at Gosford.
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Sydney's home of classic hits. 2UE, it's Wild Cherry and Kathy. We're sending big congratulations to Stainless Creative Design in Girraween. Shane and Josh run this business and they've just been announced this morning as another finalist for Sydney's Small Business Hero. They do things like commercial kitchens and food tech classrooms, beautiful stainless steel fit outs. They've even done a morgue, Shane was telling me earlier, and no, it wasn't empty. The police were ducking in and out while they were going about their own business. If you'd like to nominate a small business somewhere in Sydney, you can still do that, even though we're rolling the finalists out now. 2UE.com.au is where you go to nominate. They're all in the running, our finalists, for a $20,000 marketing campaign from Classic Hits 2UE, and it only takes you a couple of minutes to the future of a small business. 21-8, a win for the ages last night. Our sports guru, Timmy Gilbert's here next, thanks to Wendy Lees at Classic Hits 2UE.

0: The great Eric Clapton, classic hits, 2UE, 14 to 8. What a wet week. Lots of rain today, same again tomorrow. Heading for 21 on the coast, 22 in the city today and 20 for Penrith.
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0: Oh, Timmy, we are up and about this morning. I'll be honest, I nearly went to bed at the 20-minute mark, but I'm glad I stuck it out. What a comeback.
2: It was a hard watch, wasn't it, the first half of your New South Wales Blues fan, and then the most logic-defying comeback of all time in State of Origin history. Down 20-0 at a wet and sodden Stadium Australia, or Acor as it's known now. They look completely gone, didn't they? But that's the spirit of Origin. And a couple of things happened. Kalyn Ponga got sent off, and enter Nathan Cleary. We discussed this the other day. We need to see him own a game. Well, he owned the back end of last night. He got man of the match, started lobbing absolute precision bombs to spark the comeback. And then with 90 seconds left on the clock, Kat, up it went, the most beautiful kick of all time. James Tedesco soared like an eagle, grabbed the ball, juggled it, put it down. 22-20, a miracle victory. And New South Wales take a 1-0 lead in the Origin Series. It had it all last night.
0: Yes, that's one away. We look forward to June 17 in Melbourne now. Timmy, AFL, there's been some changes at Essendon. Could we possibly see James Hird coaching the Bombers again?
2: Wouldn't that be amazing? One of the most dramatic storylines in AFL history, if it happened, following Brad Scott's brutal sacking. James Hird has officially put his hand up, and he publicly apologised for the infamous 2012 supplement saga, saying he has learned his lesson and wants to make the club great again. I remember watching him win a grand final, and he absolutely dominated. He was such a player. Bombers president Andrew Welsh, who's refusing to rule him out, while AFL CEO Andrew Dillon says the league will not block it. Critics are screaming that it would be absolutely preposterous, while others are backing him, saying, look, this guy's a legend. He's a legend of the club. Everyone deserves a second chance. So it would be one of the more remarkable comeback yarns, wouldn't it?
0: It sure would. I heard yesterday Kevin Sheedy backed him in as well. And Timmy, what about the supercars? Just all over the place.
2: Yeah, musical chairs for the CEO hot seat after James Warburton's sudden mic drop departure. Interim boss Barclay Nettleford is holding the wheel, but there's all sorts of names being mentioned. The Brisbane Broncos CEO, Sports Advisory Partners Australia has been called in to hunt for a saviour. Big names like Neil Crompton and Andrew Westacott. Yeah, so look, they need to get their back room in order, don't they? Well, with supercars, all sports do. Supercars really need to get it right.
0: Timmy, a big rowdy night at Wente Leagues last night for game one, and they fronting up again today for Thursday. Plenty of chances to win there at Wente tonight too.
2: Yeah, absolutely. The Magpie Bar went off like a frog in a sock cap. Tonight, Wente Leagues members can enjoy Thursday raffles, including meat trays supporting veterans through Soldiers Cut, plus grocery hampers to be won. 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
0: Thank you, Timmy. 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

0: 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Sydney traffic.
1: In Chippendale, there's been a two-car collision southbound for City Road at Myrtle Street with the right lane blocked. A broken down car in North Ryde on Epping Road westbound just before Lane Cove Road. Traffic lights flashing in South Granville, Rawson Road at Clyde Street. Some wet conditions across parts of Sydney. Take it easy through Chippendale. A couple of southbound lanes have been shut on Regent Street at Lee Street as a result, and the M4 slow from the M7 to Cumberland Highway. 300,000 Australians homeless, 7.8 million Australians, one meal a day. Feed the hungry, house Australians. NewDeal.au, authorised by Clive Palmer for the United Australia Party Gold Coast. I'm Brittany Gorrell. That's the latest Sydney traffic. 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

0: This station was Sydney's home of the Beatles when they were here in 64 and still is today. Classic hits to UE. It's Kathy. We've had some success this week with our $1,000 minute. Anthony in Glen Alpine rubbing his hands together after a win. 10 trivia questions answered correctly inside a minute gives you $1,000. This is the easiest cash getting around Sydney. First question to get you on your way is actually about money. What colour is our $100 note? 1300 102 222. Seen one of those lately? It's been a while for me. 1300 102 222. If you know what colour our $100 note is, you are on your way to winning a lot of money. $1,000 up for grabs. Let's play.
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7: It's 8 o'clock. Good morning. I'm Josh Bryant. The Albanese government will today introduce its controversial tax reforms into Parliament. Federal Politics Editor Michael Packey.
8: Labor used its recent budget to announce plans to scrap the 50% capital gains tax discount and link the measure to inflation. Negative gearing deductions will be restricted to people investing in newly built homes. With the money saved, workers would get an ongoing $250 tax offset and an instant $1,000 deduction on expenses. While there will be initial debate on the legislation, the government admits the bill is likely to change as it continues to consult various industries who are opposed to the overhaul as it stands.

0: managed to extinguish the flames inside the two-level building and remove any unaffected batteries from the scene. There are no reports of any injuries as a result of the blaze, and fire crews will remain there for some time to monitor for hotspots. Donald Trump says he's willing to resume military action against Iran if certain terms of a peace deal are not met. The US president telling reporters at a cabinet meeting he's still not satisfied with Tehran's latest offer. Iranian state media is reporting that a draft peace deal has been reached, the White House denying those claims. SafeWork has issued reality TV show Married at First Sight with three improvement notices over alleged safety breaches. The Herald reporting several participants and a viewer at home raised allegations about non-consensual touching and privacy concerns. Nine Entertainment says it has cooperated with SafeWork's inquiries and will keep doing so as required. Experts are hoping flu vaccination rates among children could surge by up to a third thanks to access to a new needle-free vaccine. About 30% of Australian parents surveyed in the National Child Health Poll report a fear of needles being a key barrier to getting their child vaccinated. Dr. Anthea Rose says the free access to FluMist nasal vaccine across many states is the key to boosting vaccination rates.
1: At least a third of parents say this is going to make a difference for them. And that is usually the same group who've said fear of needles is one of the big barriers to actually getting the vaccine done for their child.
0: Also making news, five people trapped in a flooded cave in Laos have been found alive. Rescue divers still searching for two others. In finance, the Dow Jones up 182 points at the close, the Nasdaq closing up 18. One Australian dollar is buying 71.4 US cents.
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3: New South Wales is just one win away from reclaiming the State of Origin Shield after an incredible comeback to win Game 1 22-20 at a Core Stadium. Kalyn Ponga's controversial send-off with 23 minutes remaining sparked an all-out assault from the Blues, capped off with a winning try from James Tedesco. Blues great Andrew Johns has told Ben Fordham he actually feels sorry for Queensland.
4: Everyone knows I bleed blue. I'm as staunch as they come, but that was just ridiculous. I just couldn't understand the bunker. We brought the bunker in. He's saying, no, it's not a send-off, it's an accident, it's a head clash. But he decided to overrule him.
3: And Alex de Minaur's walkover passage to the third round at the French Open is paying huge dividends as players struggle in the heat in Paris. His third-round opponent, Jakub Mencik, had to be wheelchaired off the court. That's sport. I'm Mike Pearsall.
0: 8:04, that's the latest news and sport.
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7: In Falcon Bridge on the Great Western Highway near Gross Road, a truck breakdown. It's westbound, closing the left-hand lane through the mountains. In St. Peter's, another truck breakdown here, westbound Campbell Road at Euston Road. A two-car collision in Chippendale City Road, southbound at Myrtle Street. While in North Ryde, there's a car breakdown westbound, Epping Road, approaching Lane Cove Road. Lights are playing up in Eastwood, Marsden Road at Terry Road, and through South Granville, Rawson Road at Clyde Street. 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I'm Brittany Gorrell. That's the latest Sydney traffic. 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
6: 2UE Sydney weather.
0: Cloudy with showers and a possible storm, a marine wind warning, top of 22 degrees on the coast, 20 in the west. Cloudy with showers tomorrow, clearing to a mostly sunny Saturday, mostly clear for Sunday as well. Sunshine continuing Monday before showers on Tuesday. Right now, 18 degrees in town, humidity 97%. It's 17 degrees at Bankstown, 17 at Campbelltown, Lucas Heights and at Terry Hills, 18 degrees at Gosford, 18 degrees also at Penrith.
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0: Classic hits, 2UE. 8:09, Brian Adams, and it's Kathy. Should be no problem with productivity around the state today. Just a little bit more get up and go after an incredible comeback by the Blues last night. Being an early starter, it got to about the 20-minute mark, and I thought, might go and get in under the doona, I think. Looks pretty hopeless, but I'm so glad that I stuck with it because what a match. Don't you love it when it's not just a win? But it comes right down to the dying seconds. Nathan Cleary, man of the match too.
1: What's up, New South Wales? Thank you for all the support. It's much appreciated. I'm sorry about the first half, but got it back. Two more games to go. Let's go.
0: Yeah, got it done. Nothing better than a Blues win at home.

0: 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Showers, thunderstorms to 21 on the coast today, 22 in the city and 20 for Penrith.
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0: Victor lives in Currens Hill, has a friend visiting from New Zealand at the moment, so ready to show off the beautiful city of Sydney. What will you do with your friend today, Victor?
2: Oh, I might take him over to Manly on the ferry, and that's where we can dodge the rain.
0: Yeah, that's right.
2: He's brought the weather with him.
0: Did you see some passengers on the ferry the other day filmed a whale?
2: What, in the harbour?
0: Yeah, apparently so. Someone sent through a little video on the text line here at 2UE. It was just beautiful, flipping its tail up and amazing.
2: Fingers crossed.
0: Yeah. Hey, Victor, wouldn't it be nice to say to your friend, we just won $1,000, we can go out to a fancy lunch. I have that cash here for you. At the end of 10 trivia questions, you need to give me 10 correct answers inside a minute and I will give you that money. It is $10 for every correct answer along the way, though. Now, pass. If you don't know an answer, so we don't waste time, we can come back to it at the end if we have time. Okay, Victor, here we go. What colour is our $100 note?
2: Green.
0: Who won Origin Game 1 last night?
2: New South Wales.
0: Is hypoglycemia high or low blood sugar?
2: Hypo would be high.
0: What was boxer Jeff Fenwick's nickname?
2: Maple Mauler.
0: The ski resort of Mount Buller is in which Australian state?
2: Mount Buller. Pass.
0: What comes after R in the alphabet?
2: S.
0: The animated movie Cars is set in which fictional town?
2: Pass.
0: In Monopoly, the two cards used are chance and which other?
2: Community Hall.
0: Complete the saying, to win the battle but lose the...
2: Win the battle but lose the... Pass.
0: Which sea creature produces a pearl? Oh, there's time.
2: Oyster.
0: Oh, I just missed that one too.
2: It's always easier when you're listening.
0: It is always easier when you're not in the hot seat yourself. Let's go back.
2: Correct.
0: Hypoglycemia is actually low blood sugar, not high.
2: Okay. Got it wrong.
0: The ski resort of Mount Buller is in Victoria.
2: I was going to say that.
0: The animated movie Cars is set in which fictional town? This is one of the answers we gave out during the day yesterday, because we do that. We give you a little bit of a bump along.
2: No, I missed the caveat.
0: Radiator Springs was the answer there.
2: Okay.
0: Now, you will kick yourself when I say this. You were close, but not quite. In Monopoly, the two cards used a chance and community chest.
2: Community chest. Yeah. Got it. Been a long while.
0: The old saying, to win the battle but lose the war... And the oyster we just missed for time. So we have $40 to send your way. That might just buy you a nice little glass of wine somewhere as you head over to Manly for the day. It certainly is. Any money's good money. Hey, Vic, thanks for playing and for having us going this morning. Enjoy the day.
2: Thank you very much.
0: The $1,000 Minute back again tomorrow and the classic hits roll on in 60 seconds with INXS.
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0: 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Sydney Traffic.
1: St. Peter's, Campbell Road at Euston Road, a truck breakdown westbound in the left-hand lane in Chippendale on City Road, a two-car collision southbound at Myrtle Street. Got a breakdown sitting in North Ryde on Epping Road westbound approaching Lane Cove Road. Eastwood, Marsden Road at Terry Road, lights have been flashing yellow this morning. We have a reported incident citybound over Tom Ugly's Bridge, getting very heavy on Princes Highway to Blakehurst. 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I'm Brittany Gorrell. That's the latest Sydney traffic. The best and clearest way to hear 2UE is on digital. 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

0: Always plenty of Aussie music here. Classic hits, 2UE, it's Men at Work and Kathy, another finalist today for Sydney's Small Business Hero. 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
11: It's 8:30. Good morning. I'm Josh Bryant. The Albanese government maintains its changes to the tax system will make it easier for young people to buy a home. Legislation will be introduced into Parliament, which will clamp down on the capital gains tax discount and negative gearing concessions. The money raised will help fund a $250 tax offset each year and an instant $1,000 deduction for work expenses. Senior Labor Minister Jason Clare says it's the right policy for the times.
16: What this legislation is about fundamentally is being able to cut income tax, help young Australians to be able to buy a home, and making changes to the tax system that make all of that possible. One funds the other.
11: The construction industry believes the federal government's proposed changes will result in 35,000 fewer homes being built in the next decade. Fresh analysis shows residential builds fell by 0.6% in the first 3 months of the year. Master Builders Australia director Darren Disney says the changes will make it harder to build the homes we need.
17: Even prior to the budget announcements, what we were seeing was the National Housing Accord target was falling behind by about 200,000 homes over the course of the 5 years.
11: The National Anti-Corruption Watchdog's been asked to investigate whether operational details about Ben Robert Smith's arrest were leaked to the media in advance. Some journalists were present when the former soldier was taken into custody at Sydney Airport earlier this year. A new hospital building is officially opening in Sydney's West, offering expanded surgery and intensive care for children. Jefferson Shaw explains.
18: The new 14-storey building at Westmead Children's Hospital offers complex care, surgery and intensive treatment all in the one building. It's the centrepiece of the state government's $659 million redevelopment for the hospital. The building, officially opening its doors today, includes expanded surgical and cancer services. The purpose-built design aims to create light-filled, home-like environments to support children and family well-being. Jefferson Shaw, Westmead Children's Hospital, Sydney.
11: Australian researchers say they have disproved the urban myth of baby brain, finding no actual cognitive decline occurs in the postpartum period. The Monash University study found feelings of forgetfulness are caused by sleep deprivation and hormonal changes. Also making news, the White House is denying claims by Iranian state media that a draft peace deal has been reached to end the conflict in the Middle East, labelling that report a complete fabrication. In finance, the Dow Jones up 182 points at the close, the Nasdaq closing up 18. One Australian dollar is buying 71.4 US cents.
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19: New South Wales has pulled off an inspiring 22-20 victory over Queensland in Origin 1 at Accor Stadium. The Blues trailed 20-0 midway through the first half and were down by 14 at halftime before launching a comeback. Back rower Hudson Young has told Today the job isn't done yet.
20: I think the last three Origins were fell down 20 points and they're too good of a side to give away leads like that. So we need to go back, have a look at our start of the game.
19: Maroons fullback Kalen Ponga has escaped suspension for the shoulder charge on Tolu Kola, which saw him sent off. He's instead been fined 23% of his match fee. And Pat Cummins, Sunrisers Hyderabad have been sent packing from the IPL finals by the Rajasthan Royals. Indian wonder kid Vaibhav Suryavanshi, just 15 years old, smashed 97 runs from 29 balls. That's sport. I'm Mike Pearsall.
11: 26-9, that's news and sport.
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2: 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Sydney traffic.
0: M for motorway through Greystanes, an earlier truck breakdown leaving eastbound delays on the approach to Edelong Road. Your run time from Eastern Creek to Homebush is sitting at about 27 minutes. A breakdown through Penshurst on King George's Road southbound at Forest Road. Another truck's broken down in St Peter's, Campbell Road westbound at Euston Road. Lights are flashing eastward, Marsden Road at Terry Road. And there's some wet conditions out there on the roads. 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
1: 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I'm Brittany Gorrell. That's the latest Sydney traffic. 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
2: 2UE Sydney weather.
11: Cloudy with showers and a possible storm, a marine wind warning, top of 22 degrees on the coast, 20 in the west. Cloudy with showers tomorrow, clearing to a mostly sunny Saturday, mostly clear for Sunday as well. Sunshine continuing Monday before showers on Tuesday. Right now, 18 degrees in town, humidity 97%. It's 17 degrees at Bankstown, 17 at Campbelltown, Lucas Heights and at Terry Hills, 18 degrees at Gosford, 18 degrees also at Penrith.
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Classic Hits 2UE. Good morning, it's Kathy. Down she comes again today, another wet one, and again tomorrow. And then as if by magic, it clears beautifully for the weekend for all the festivals and fairs that are happening around Sydney. Cronulla Jazz and Blues Festival. It actually started yesterday and has more than 200 live performances, most of them free, goes all the way through till the end of the weekend. Lanterns and Lights, Sunday, it's the Tastes and Sounds of Asia at Liverpool Powerhouse. And Brick Built Sydney, the largest Lego festival in the entire state, happens Saturday and Sunday, Sydney Showgrounds. They have an after dark event for grown-up Lego lovers on the Saturday night too. Lego after dark usually means a sharp bit of it right under the arch of the foot. But this is the good Lego after dark. If you want details on any of the festivals and fairs and events that are happening this weekend, 2ue.com.au. 22 to 9 with Styx.

0: How good is the Top Gun soundtrack? Turns 40 this year too. Classic hits to UE, 14 to 9. Top of 21 on the coast, 22 in the city and 20 for Penrith. Showers and thunderstorms again. It's Thursday the 28th of May. Let's do on this day. If you've lived in Sydney for a long time, did you ever have a night out at the Dish Lickers at Harold Park?
1: Number 6, Lazy Laddie from Austell. Number 7 is the Hawser from Lismore. And number 8, Go Packet from North Wyre.
0: Australia's first greyhound track meeting was at Harold Park on this day in 1927. The Goon Show started on the BBC in 1951, originally called The Crazy People.
2: I will now whistle the soliloquy from Hamlet.
3: That was Mr. Sellers practising his comeback.
0: It starred Peter Sellers, Harry Secombe and Spike Milligan. Spike wrote the scripts too. Apple gave us a brand new bit of technology on this day in 2010.
4: And we'd like to show it to you today for the first time. And we call it the iPad.
0: The iPad, now most commonly found attached to toddlers at restaurants. Kylie Ann Minogue has a birthday today. Happy 58th to Kylie. The doco on Netflix about her story is brilliant too, if you haven't seen it yet. And John Fogerty, 81.
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0: Founding member of Creedence before he went out on his own. Gavin Miller at midday will give us some more on May 28 in our Classic Hits lunchbox. 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
1: Through Homebush, a pretty heavy merge from the Parramatta Road on-ramp westbound getting onto the M4 motorway this morning, and the M4 trying to ease up citybound from the M7 through to the Prospect Highway after an earlier truck breakdown's cleared grey stains. In Penrith on Parker Street, emergency roadworks northbound approaching Kareen Avenue. Trucks broken down St Peter's, Campbell Road at Euston Road, and lights are flashing in Eastwood, Marsden Road at Terry Road. 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I'm Brittany Gorrell. That's the latest Sydney traffic. 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

0: Classic Hits 2UE. 1927, it's 5 to 9. 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Today's Small Business Hero finalist here at 2UE in the running now for a $20,000 marketing campaign. 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Your nomination only takes about 2 minutes. After news, sport and weather, Scott Menz will deliver your 9 o'clock music marathon, because while everybody else is talking and playing ads, we are just running the classic hits back to back here, ad free, starting with Sherbet.
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7: Welcome to another edition of Heart of Wenty. I'm Tim Gilbert. 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
7: 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I'm Tim Gilbert. 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
11: It's 9 o'clock. Good morning. I'm Josh Bryant. The Albanese government is about to introduce its controversial tax changes into Parliament amid growing criticism. Federal politics editor Michael Packie.
12: Measures to rein in the capital gains tax discount and negative gearing concessions are being tabled in Parliament. In a bid to wedge the opposition, Labor's bill will also include an ongoing $250 tax offset and $1,000 deduction on work expenses. Shadow Treasurer Tim Wilson believes voters will see through the cynical politics.
13: Because at the last election they said they wouldn't introduce these taxes.
12: But Government Minister Jason Clare argues it's not cynical, but the way the policy is designed to work.
14: One funds the other.
12: After the legislation is introduced, the government will continue consulting various groups, with changes likely to the capital gains aspect of the bill. Michael Packie, Canberra.
11: The federal government is investing $40 million into what's called kit of parts construction systems. It's where standardised building components are made in a factory, then used to assemble a property. Labor claims it will help accelerate construction timelines. Medical records show the daughter of the last remaining woman with links to Islamic State in Syria is suffering from debilitating injuries caused by a bomb blast. The 9-year-old has shrapnel permanently lodged in her pelvis, foot

0: to return to Australia. NRMA workers who provide emergency roadside assistance are on their second 24-hour stoppage in the past month amid a deadlock in pay talks. A bargaining agreement between patrol officers and NRMA management has been expired for 2 months. Patrol team leader Vince Briganti says they've held more than 25 meetings in the past year and are still yet to secure a pay rise offer in line with inflation.
1: We need to protect our conditions and maintain a reasonable moderate pay rise in these financially difficult times.
0: New research has found a clear link between above-average temperatures and the deaths of koalas. The University of Sydney study shows the iconic marsupials are up to 3.5 times more likely to die if temperatures climb above 30 degrees for an extended stretch. Also making news, residents in southern Lebanon have been ordered to evacuate as the Israeli military declares the entire region a combat zone. And a 43-year-old surfer has died after getting into trouble in waters off Jervis Bay. A second surfer was rescued but did not require treatment in hospital. In finance, the Dow Jones closed up 182 points, the Nasdaq closing up 18, one Australian dollar buying 71.4 US cents.
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3: New South Wales Origin coach Laurie Daly has had a sleepless night after the Blues' thrilling 22-20 win over Queensland in Game 1. James Tedesco leapt high to score off a Nathan Cleary bomb with just 90 seconds remaining, completing a remarkable comeback from 20-0 down. Daly has told Ben Fordham he's already begun preparations for Game 2 in Melbourne.
4: I went to bed about 1:30, but I couldn't sleep. I actually watched the video and sort of gone through things that you do as a coach, but yeah, it was an amazing night and one that we were very lucky with, but you got to take him in Origin, don't you?
3: James Duckworth and Thanasi Kokkinakis have bowed out in the second round of the French Open, and Crystal Palace has won the UEFA Conference League, defeating Rayo Vallecano 1-0 in the final in Leipzig. That's sport. I'm Mike Pearsall.
0: It's 9:04. That's the latest news and sport.
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6: 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Sydney traffic.
7: In Kellyville, three cars have collided on Windsor Road at Samantha Riley Drive on the M4 motorway at Greystanes. City-bound traffic in recovery mode after an earlier truck breakdown near Etalong Road. Emergency roadwork underway in Penrith on Parker Street. There's a northbound lane blocked approaching Careen Avenue. And water over the road in Marsden Park. That's affecting South Street, Excelsior Avenue and Garfield Road West. 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I'm Tim Glovis. That's the latest Sydney traffic. 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
6: 2UE Sydney weather.
0: Cloudy with showers and a possible storm, a marine wind warning, top of 22 degrees on the coast, 20 in the west. Cloudy with showers again tomorrow, clearing to a mostly sunny Saturday, a mostly clear day Sunday as well, and the sunshine continuing Monday before showers return Tuesday. Right now, 19 degrees in town, humidity 93%. It's 17 degrees at Bankstown, Campbelltown and Lucas Heights, 18 degrees at Gosford, 19 degrees at Penrith.
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the 9 o'clock music marathon on the only station with great classic hits from the 60s, 70s and 80s. We're going non-stop right up until 10 morning. This is Scotty. Some iconic stuff from Pet Sounds, Beach Boys on the way. And this is Elton John. When I

Fonzie on the 9 o'clock music marathon, non-stop classic hits at 2UE. Scotty this morning. Got a break from the rain yesterday, but it's back today. 22 for the city, 21 for our west. Supertramp at 2UE.

0: Tina Turner's 80s revival, What You See Is What You Get. And great classic hits from the 60s, 70s and 80s. More on the way after the 10 o'clock news. Kick things off with the Eagles.
1: One more.
0: Speaking of iconic 70s bands that kind of changed the shape of music in that decade. Are you reeling in the east? Steely Dan on the way. The Bellamy Brothers and Dionne Warwick all coming up.
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4: From May 27 to 31, the Cronulla Jazz and Blues Festival returns. 5 huge days, more than 200 free performances and 24 stages across the beach, parks, streets and local venues. 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
11: It's 10 o'clock. Good morning. I'm Josh Bryant. Federal Treasurer Jim Chalmers has just introduced the legislation outlining the government's tax reforms. The proposed laws will rein in the capital gains tax discount and restrict negative gearing concessions to new properties. The bill would also include the ongoing $250 tax offset and $1,000 instant deduction for work expenses. Dr. Chalmers telling Parliament the changes will make the tax system fairer.
12: We are cutting taxes for workers, and we're also making it easier to buy a first home. For too long now, too many Australians have been locked out of the housing market. We have an ambitious housing agenda and supply is still our primary focus.
11: The US has carried out new strikes in Iran, targeting a military site described by an American official as posing a threat to US forces. The White House is rejecting suggestions from Iranian state media that a memorandum of understanding had been prepared between the nations, calling the reported document a complete fabrication. US President Donald Trump says he's not satisfied with the current deal to end the conflict. Police believe they've shut down the entire onshore operation of a drug importation network in New South Wales. Almost 400 kilograms of methamphetamine was uncovered in buckets at a property in Sydney's west. Detectives say the coordinator of a high-profile organised crime network is one of nine people charged. The Children's Hospital at Westmeads unveiled a new 14-storey paediatric service building as part of a multi-million dollar redevelopment. The state's Health Minister Ryan Park says the building includes a range of important facilities.
1: New expanded surgical services, including a larger surgical inpatient unit, a new short-stay unit, new operating theatres, a neonatal and paediatric intensive care unit, specialised cancer services, a statewide burn service, and of course expanded pharmacy and oncology pharmacy.
11: Invest